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16: Yuma and good morning, I'm Kate Rice. Canberrans are being invited to get out and support the Socceroos tomorrow morning and take advantage of extended trading hours for local licensed venues that are showing the game in the ACT. Special events have been declared for a bunch of World Cup games, including Australia's clash against Egypt at 4 a.m. tomorrow. AHA ACT General Manager Chris Gatfield says they're really looking forward to the live site activating parts of the CBD.
17: Hopefully people are enthusiastic supporters, you know, they get out there, they get out of the house and they get into city venues, you know, support an industry that has really been doing it pretty tough over the last couple of months.
16: The building at 1 Moore Street in the city will remain closed until next Friday after asbestos-containing material was found within a plant room earlier this week. Infrastructure Canberra says it's to allow for additional monitoring and testing to continue as safely as possible and will get an update once the next steps for the building are confirmed. The City Health Centre and services that operate from the building are temporarily closed or working from other places. Looks like weekend sport is off for a bunch of Canberra fams. ACT government turf sports grounds are closed for training and match play today and right across the weekend. It's due to all the wet weather we've had, with the ovals to be reassessed on Monday. Local seniors are being encouraged to chat with their GP about getting an RSV vaccination as cases rise throughout winter. AMA ACT President Dr. Betty G says cases among people aged 65 and older remain similar to last year, with 117 notifications so far this year.
18: Usually it causes upper respiratory symptoms similar to flu symptoms, but for young babies or older adults, sometimes it can cause bronchiolitis, pneumonia and very significant respiratory failure leading to intubation.
16: And in celebration of Taylor Swift and Travis Kelce's rumoured wedding, Mooseheads will be throwing a Taylor Swift pre-wedding party tribute tonight.
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16: The Raiders women are itching to kick off their 2026 NRLW season tomorrow when they take on the Dragons in Sydney. Winger Sheridan Gallagher says their focus is on securing the win for captain Samima Taufa, who's making her 50th NRLW appearance.
6: Yeah, it's a pretty big buzz, you know. I don't think it's about us, though. I think it's about, you know, our captain who's played 50 games, and for any female player, that's a hard feat to get to. So for me, it's, you know, going out there and doing the jersey proud and, you know, getting that win for her.
16: The Panthers will be looking to keep their spot at the top of the ladder as they prepare for their clash with the Rabbitohs tonight in the NRL. And the Socceroos have been busy practicing penalty shootouts ahead of tomorrow's do-or-die clash with Egypt.
13: Alexander Watson Insulation. Canberra's cold, but your house doesn't have to be.
16: Showers and heading for a top of 10 today. 13 and mostly sunny tomorrow, then early frost and partly cloudy with 12 on Sunday. And download the free iHeart and Listener apps to get the latest news anytime on the Canberra Cast podcast.
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0: Next Thursday, we count down the songs that got you through high school. And I would say a lot of the hits we play here on R&B Fridays would be some of those songs. Ryan, 1360 Kelly.
3: Oh, I'm loving it. 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
0: Hey, get voting. 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Number one next Thursday. Am I wrong? No, I'm not wrong. But Nico and Vince are telling you that I'm not wrong either. It's your R&B Fridays on.

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1: Back to wake you up next Tuesday morning, and I wonder if anything has caught Gabby's eye.
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3: All right.
2: Cops find $3.2 million of cocaine stashed in Kim Kardashian's undies.
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2: $13.2 million of cocaine.
3: Yeah, look, could it be an ex? 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
2: Could that be how she got so much money?
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0: 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And well, the Socceroos take on Egypt in the Men's World Cup tomorrow morning in Dallas. And it seems like the fans are already getting into it. 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
10: Yuma and good morning, I'm Kate Bryce. A 29-year-old man has been extradited from Sydney to face sexual assault and family violence charges. ACT police allege the man sexually assaulted his partner on two occasions and destroyed property belonging to her during October and November last year. He was arrested this week in Sydney and extradited to the ACT and is expected to face court today. The hospitality sector is gearing up for a big night and early morning tomorrow as the Socceroos take to the field against Egypt. Fans are expected to pump millions into pubs, clubs and bars, with the average Aussie spending around $54 on food and drink while they watch sport. Meanwhile, for Canberrans, the live watch site is back in the city from 3:30 a.m. tomorrow, with the game kicking off from 4. And Alice Stanley from Events ACT says they're bringing a bigger and better positioned screen.
11: We're going to have a single-sided, much larger screen that will be well positioned for hopefully improving the visibility of everybody around. So that's going to be a great addition to Saturday morning's event.
10: There'll also be a live site at UC Refectory and a bunch of local venues getting involved as well. The ACT government has made a call on local sports grounds after all the rain we've seen this week. All ACT government-operated turf sports grounds are closed today and right across the weekend for both training and match play. A reminder for locals that light rail services will be unavailable this weekend to allow for works to extend light rail from the city to Commonwealth Park. Instead, replacement buses will run at the same frequency as light rail. Jeremy Smith from Transport Canberra has this advice.
12: Pay attention to the wayfinding, which is at the existing light rail stops. Plan your journey, allow maybe a little bit of extra time. If in doubt, jump on the Transport Canberra website and our customer experience team can point you in the right direction.
10: And more details on Taylor Swift and Travis Kelce's big day rumoured for Madison Square Garden this weekend. The pair have reportedly dropped $3 million to hire the whole venue, and $2 million will be spent on security.
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10: A blow for the Blues ahead of Wednesday's Origin decider, with Raiders 5'8" Ethan Strange in doubt after being spotted in a moon boot after reportedly hurting his ankle at training. And in the AFL, Giants coach Adam Kingsley says they've moved on from last week's loss and are looking to bounce back when they face Fremantle in Canberra tomorrow.
13: We've certainly shifted our focus onto Fremantle and how we can compete against a really good team, and we can certainly perform really well, and what better chance do we have in front of our home fans?
6: Alexander Watson Insulation. Canberra's cold, but your house doesn't have to be.
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0: Macklemore, Ryan Lewis. It's just Socceroos R&B 3 here on Canberra's Hit 104.7. Well, we have gone a little World Cup crazy, but truthfully, it's a lot of fun. And we ain't stopping the party. We'll continue all day today. And it's got me thinking, what country other than their home country would a few of the artists we play here on Hit support? Maybe Justin Bieber would support England.
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5: That was question 10, Emma. You were 9.
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4: 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We said Rolo. Oh. And then you got to nursery rhyme.
2: Sorry, a nursery rhyme.
3: Rumpelstiltskin.
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2: 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How does that happen?
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0: 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It's Canberra's Hit 104.7, and that means your afternoon is on its way, which means so is the weekend. 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
13: Yuma and good morning, I'm Hayden Becerra. A 29-year-old man has been extradited from Sydney to face sexual assault and family violence charges. ACT police allege the man sexually assaulted his partner on two occasions and destroyed property belonging to her during October and November last year. He was arrested this week in Sydney and extradited to the ACT and is expected to face court today. A chance to check out the new Gungahlin Community Centre with an open day tomorrow. It's on from 10 a.m. until 1 p.m. ahead of the centre's official opening on Monday. MLA Suzanne Orr says it's got a bunch of spaces to support a range of activities and services.
14: We've got art workshop areas, we've got a really big kitchen which allows for having lots of particularly cultural festivals, and we've got lots of different meeting space rooms with lots of different sizes.
13: Russia has launched one of its deadliest attacks on Kiev in months. At least 21 civilians have been killed and dozens more injured during an 11-hour barrage of drones and missiles. Moscow says the strikes were in retaliation for recent Ukrainian attacks on Russian oil facilities. It comes as the countries reach a grim new milestone, with the Center for Strategy and Internal Studies estimating casualties have passed 2 million. The hospitality sector is gearing up for a big night and early morning tomorrow as the Socceroos take to the field against Egypt. Fans are expected to pump millions into pubs, clubs and bars, with an average Aussie spending around $54 of food and drink while they watch sports. ING's James Tao is telling Seven, regardless of the result, the game is already being tipped as a big win for the economy.
15: Events like this, they're certainly a huge opportunity for hospitality, the industry as a whole. They're bringing in customers through the door at a time, you know, they'd normally be closed or at least very quiet.
13: And looks like weekend sport is off for a bunch of Canberra fans. ACT Government Turf Sports Grounds are closed for training and match play today and right across the weekend. It's due to all the wet weather we've had, with the ovals to be reassessed on Monday.
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13: Brumby skipper Sio Kapesi Palu Sakona says they understand the importance of this weekend's clash against the Force in order to secure their spot in the finals.
16: There is a little bit of nerves, and it's a good thing. It means that they care about it, and that's not just another game of footy, but it's important that we are looking for a good outcome, but we've got to make sure that we do the work first.
13: And checking results at the World Cup, there's been high drama in Toronto this morning as Portugal downed Croatia 2-1 to secure their spot in the round of 16. Scores were drawn 1-1 until Portugal scored in the 94th minute, with Croatia looking like they'd equalised in dying seconds before they were denied by the VAR.
0: Heartbreak for Croatia. They thought they'd equalised right at the death. But in fact, it was a goal in added time from the super sub Gonzalo Ramos, which is enough to take Portugal through.
13: That call there on SBS.
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0: Bells on the Brain, wrapping up your midday mashup here on Hit 104.7 with a little bit of Taylor Swift. Keep it locked here on your number one hit music station, because as soon as we know what is going on with that wedding, well, we'll let you know. 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
1: The soccer mom stigma has always had this, like, you know, soccer mom, ew. 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And there was never supposed to be an ick.
0: We say thank you to all the mums and parents that helped get our boys to the Men's World Cup game. They are playing tomorrow. 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

0: 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Hey, it's Ash here on Canberra's Hit 104.7, where the party has started. We are getting ready for our Socceroos to take on Egypt in the Men's World Cup tomorrow morning. And as it's really early in the morning game, of course, like I said, the party has started here on your number one hit music station with a song up next that has a huge meaning behind it, this World Cup.
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19: Yuma and good afternoon. I'm Hayden Vassera. ACT police have issued more than 1,900 traffic infringement notices, totaling over $850,000 in the second year of public submissions of dashcam footage. It's part of the Dangerous Driving Portal, which was launched in 2024 and has provided more than 4,300 submissions to ACT police. Detective Inspector Mark Steele says these reports from the public are help keeping Canberra roads safe. It looks like bird flu has reached another state. Authorities in New South Wales confirming a suspected case of H5 with a giant petrel returning a positive result for H5 in a preliminary test. New South Wales Agriculture Minister Tara Moriarty says surveillance has been ramped up.
9: We've trained up over 500 people, be them working for the government or private vets, are now working on surveillance. So they're checking this area of the state around Hawke's Nest and the Mid-North Coast and other high-risk parts of the state looking for birds.
19: The Australian Hotels Association, ACT, is keen to see the Socceroos live watch site in the city activating parts of our CBD tomorrow. It's showing the Aussie side World Cup clash against Egypt from 4 a.m. AHA ACT General Manager Chris Gatfield says a bunch of venues are getting behind the game as well.
16: The ACT government has granted extended trading hours for all licensed venues right across Canberra. As long as you're showing the Socceroos game or any of the other finals, you're allowed to open the doors. So hopefully we're preparing for some big crowds.
19: The federal opposition is defending a delay to Labor's social media reforms, arguing the package should be thoroughly examined before becoming law. The Coalition and Greens sending the bill to a Senate inquiry before the winter parliamentary break.
20: Give the Parliament a chance to do its job, to scrutinise the legislation and to make sure that it's actually going to protect children online, because it isn't now, because Labor haven't done their job properly.
19: Deputy Liberal Leader Jane Hume on 7 there. And more than 500 local runners are set to pound the pavement across Bowen Park tomorrow morning. It's part of the Braveheart Marathon, where runners take on 7 marathons in 7 states across 7 days, raising money to protect children from sexual abuse. CEO Alison Giel says everyone has a part to play.
21: The most important thing is just raising as much awareness in helping keep the children in their life safe so they can enjoy a childhood free from sexual harm.
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19: Young Giants forward and Canberra product Riley Hamilton says it's a dream come true after being named to make his AFL debut in his hometown this weekend. The 19-year-old says he's through the roof with excitement, with the Giants taking on the Dockers at Manuka Oval tomorrow afternoon. And Matt Burton has been called into New South Wales Origin camp. The Bulldogs star is on standby for Ethan Strange, who rolled his ankle at training yesterday. Burton will train with the Blues on the Gold Coast tomorrow.
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19: A shower or two in 10 today, mostly sunny and 13 tomorrow, then partly cloudy and 12 on Sunday. 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
3: Because the question is, what did we do before Uber Eats? And I've got the answer. We put it in our Facebook status. So my first status was 15 years ago and it said, "Scream marathon with the ladies." Smiley face.
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3: 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I forgot it and the shop's shut."
0: Gabby's
3: sad face.
0: An iconic use of Facebook from Gabby there. Wonder what will have popped up while she's been away. I'm sure she will let us know. 6 a.m. Tuesday morning. Rod and Gabby back to wake you up here on Canberra's Hit 104.7. And right now, it's Doja Cat.
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0: They are steadily getting through the round of 32 games at the Men's World Cup over in the US. And well, yesterday, England beat the Democratic Republic of Congo 2-1 with Captain Harry Kane taking two of those goals for England. It was an incredible game, but the scenes after the match... The team and the fans singing along to Wonderwall. I get goosebumps watching the video. It was incredible. But hey, let's get a little bit of that good luck vibe towards the Socceroos as they take on Egypt tomorrow morning. And we'll get Wonderwall and Oasis up for you next. And your Socceroos R&B 3 on Hit 104.7.
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0: 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Hey, our boys over in the US right now maybe have a little bit of an anxiety, a little bit of nerves. It's good to have nerves going into their game, the round of 32 against Egypt tomorrow morning. But truthfully, they're also having the time of their lives. On the biggest stage. So the party obviously is going to continue here next. It's Canberra's Hit 104.7, your 2 o'clock news. Well, actually, that's up first.
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13: You might. Good afternoon, I'm Hayden Becerra. A 29-year-old man is expected to face court in the ACT today after being extradited from Sydney to face sexual assault and family violence charges. Police allege the man sexually assaulted his partner on two occasions and destroyed property belonging to her during October and November last year. He was arrested this week in Sydney and extradited to the ACT. The federal government is accusing the Coalition and Greens of holding up tougher protections for children online. Labor wants heavier fines for social media platforms that breach the under-16s ban and stronger powers for the eSafety Commissioner to investigate companies. But Health Minister Mark Butler has told Seven the legislation has been referred to a Senate inquiry, pushing debate by at least 8 weeks.
14: This is a straightforward 500-word bill that they've kicked off to an 8-week inquiry. At that rate, they'll be analysing 10 words every day.
13: You can have a sneak peek at the new Gungahlin Community Centre tomorrow ahead of its official opening on Monday. An open day is getting underway between 10 a.m. and 1 p.m. tomorrow for locals to check out the centre, which includes hireable spaces, creative studios, a gallery room, hall and a dance studio.
5: From Monday, we will be into operations and you'll be able to book the space, you'll be able to bring your art class in, you'll be able to have your dance group come in to use the dance hall. 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
13: MLA, Suzanne, all there. The Socceroos aren't the only ones hoping for a win tomorrow. ING's James Tao telling Seven, fans are expected to pump millions into pubs, clubs and bars.
15: Aussies are willing to spend when it comes to sport. ING research has found sports fans spend about an average of $54 on food and drink when watching at a pub, and 61% will actually spend about $100 each game.
13: And ACT government turf sports grounds are closed today and right across the weekend for both training and match play.
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13: A signing for the Brumbies with Waratahs back rower Leah Fitalataina heading to the ACT side. Coach Stephen Larkham says the 22-year-old will add depth and power to the back row. And Brumby skipper Siokopesi Palu-Sakona says they've got a game plan ahead of this weekend's clash with the Western Force.
17: Because we know we've got so much speed on the edge, so we want to give them some early ball. So as a forward pack, like making sure we punch as hard as we can in the middle and then create that space for them to exploit the space on the edges.
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13: A shower at 2 and 10 today, mostly sunny and 13 tomorrow, then partly cloudy and 12 on Sunday. 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

0: 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And well, the latest album from Next Artist is their authentic self, they say.
1: And I had those people around, so I know. And I thought, oh, I must be the funniest dude ever because everyone's always laughing at everything I'm saying. But it got to a point where I was just like, I could feel it. I could feel, like, I don't feel happy. All these people are smiling around me and making me feel like I'm, but it's unauthentic.
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0: The Bump Up Party will be continuing next here on Hit 104.7. Just letting you know, there are a lot of places across the ACT. From about 3 a.m. tomorrow morning, you can watch Australia take on Egypt in the round of 32 in the Men's World Cup. Garima Place will have a larger screen, they are saying, than last time, available to watch. UC Refectory will also have a screen in a bunch of pubs and clubs across the ACT, from the Peddler in Campbell, the Jetty in Parks, the Casino in the city will also be showing the game. You can head to the ACT government's website. There's a list of a lot of the pubs and clubs that will be showing the game. But hey, as soon as we know what's going down with the game, we'll also keep you updated in the news here on Hit 104.7. And up next, that Pump Up Party does continue.
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0: 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That also means that I am wrapped up for the day. The best of Carrie and Tommy to drive you home this afternoon, and a little bit of your faves, Nikki and Lucy as well. Hey, big good luck, fingers and toes as well crossed, as the Socceroos take on Egypt tomorrow morning. All those details on the ACT government website of where you can go watch the game across the ACT. And if anything goes down during the game, of course, we'll be keeping you up to date with the news here on Hit 104.7. 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Just keep it locked to your number one hit music station. Of course, it's Canberra's Hit 104.7. Let's head to the news. I'll see you later. Bye.
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16: You, Maya, and good afternoon. I'm Hayden Vassera. More than 1,900 traffic infringement notices, totalling over $850,000, have been issued by ACT Police in the second year of the Dangerous Driving Portal. Launched in 2024, police have received more than 4,300 submissions of dashcam footage of traffic incidents from the public. According to police, the most common infringements are traffic light offences, negligent driving and failing to give way. Authorities have identified a suspected case of bird flu in the New South Wales. A member of the public spotted a bird near Hawk's Nest on the mid-north coast. It has tested positive to H5 strain in preliminary testing. Agriculture Minister Tara Moriarty urging us to stay calm.
17: I do want to be clear with the community. This is one bird, a wild migratory bird that has been found with H5 bird flu in New South Wales. That makes it five birds that have been confirmed with H5.
16: The Australian Hotels Association, ACT, is hoping tomorrow's Socceroos World Cup clash sees Canberrans get out to the city venues. There's a live site in Garema Place for the match at 4 a.m, plus extended trading hours for local licensed venues that are showing the game. AHA ACT General Manager Chris Gatfield says they're really looking forward to the live site activating parts of the CBD.
18: Hopefully people are enthusiastic supporters, you know, they get out there, they get out of the house and they get into city venues, you know, support an industry that has really been doing it pretty tough over the last couple of months.
16: And the ASX has been fined $20.5 million after putting out a misleading update on a tech upgrade, saying it was progressing well when there were significant issues. Now, Canberra's Fuel Watch, Fuel Hike got you, VW Electric ID4, now $59,990, drive away at Lennox Volkswagen Phillip. A litre of unleaded will set you back about $1.73, while diesel is sitting at $2 a litre.
19: Score new season NRL, AFL and rugby gear at Jersey's Megastore. Your game starts here.
16: Socceroos coach Tony Popovich has warned his men not to get caught up in the moment. It comes as Australia chases history in their World Cup clash against Egypt tomorrow, aiming to become the first Socceroos side to win a match in the knockout stages. Popovich says it's important his side remains level-headed.
20: The history gets made after the game, so we have to do our part during the match, whether that's 90 minutes extra time or penalties, to create that history.
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16: A shower or two in 10 today, mostly sunny and 13 tomorrow, then partly cloudy and 12 on Sunday. 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

0: Big Moore
1: and Tommy Little.
0: This is Carrie and Tommy.
2: Yes, welcome to it. It's the end of the week, guys.
3: Oh, it's a Friday.
4: Oh, knock off. If you haven't knocked off yet, knock off.
3: We have. We knocked off a week ago. We are on holidays, but we knew you'd miss us.
4: Yep.
3: So we're bringing you some of the funniest bits of our show over the next hour.
4: In fact, the story I'm about to bring you next, I think it might have been one of the funniest things I've witnessed in a long time. It involves a rogue dog turd ending up the last place you wanted to end up.
3: Plus, later in the show, an argument over what I wore to work.
4: Yeah.
3: I absolutely didn't wear lingerie to work. Or did I? You'll find out later this hour. But right now... Where were you?
4: I'll embody a famous persona and you have to guess through accent work. I did go to drama school and clues who I am. Are you ready?
3: Yeah, I'm ready.
5: Both my parents died when I was young.
3: You are the godfather.
4: Incorrect.
3: Oh, okay. Keep going.
5: A lot of people think I have superpowers, but I don't.
3: Superman.
4: No. Superman has quite a lot of superpowers.
3: Okay. More.
5: You don't know my identity, but if I was to reveal it,
3: Batman.
5: There you go.

0: Just after 3:30, things are spicing up in the studio, and it's all got to do with what Carrie is wearing. It's the best of Carrie and Tommy.
1: So, because I was down in the park with my dogs, right? I have a lovely old lady who lives around the corner from me, and she was in the park, and I saw her for the distance. And when I say old, I reckon she'd be 80. Mm-hmm. Like, walks with a walker and has this gorgeous little dog. And I see her pop off. I'm going to call her Doris. It's not her name. I just don't want to use her name. There we go.
2: Doris. I had a Doris and a Loris. Funny as a kid.
1: It is funny. It's funny now. I see Doris in the distance, and her dog goes off into the grass, and she's on like the pavement. And so it goes and does a poo on the grass. And it's hard for Doris to get onto the grass because she's got to lift her walker and then start walking across
2: the
1: grass.
2: And then bend over,
1: so,
2: I'm guessing.
1: Yes, and so I'm trying to yell to her. I'm like, Doris! Like, Doris! But she's so deaf. And I'm like, Doris! Like, I'll pick up the poo. Don't worry, Doris. By the time I get to her, she's already over to where the dog had kind of stopped. And I said, Doris! And she turned around and she goes, oh, hello, darling. And I said, Doris, don't worry. I'll get the crap. Don't worry about it. And she goes, I can't find it. And I said, oh, and I had a look around. She went to pick something up. And I said, Doris, that's just a leaf. Don't worry. I'll sort it. And then she was wearing both of our team's football scarf. And we started talking about the football. 5 minutes later, I went, Doris, just leave this. I'll sort it out. And she goes, darling, I just can't find it. And I said, I'll find it. You go. And she goes, thank you, darling. And then she goes to walk off. And her walker wheel spins around. And out of the corner of my eye, I noticed this huge, and like she's got a tiny dog. I don't know how this came out of a dog. Like a comically big turd whipping around in circles on the wheel as it goes around. Yeah. And it's like got half each side. So it's on the wheel, but then creating almost like a spoke sticking out on the side. And I went, Doris, Doris, stop moving. And she goes, darling, what is it? And I said, I found the turd.
2: Oh,
1: and she said, darling, where is it? And I said, it's on the wheel of your walker. And she's 80 years. And she goes, shit. She goes, that's just what I need. And I said, Doris, don't you move. I'll get it. Carrie, you know how I am.
3: Oh, no.
1: It makes me spew. So I'm down.
2: You've gotten good at your own dogs, but yes, other people's dogs.
1: And this is like, it's like her tiny dog had a whole HSP the night before. And so I'm down with a bag on my hand. And I start
2: dry retching.
1: Well, vomiting.
2: Oh.
1: Because I'm going, and then Doris is concerned. And she goes, darling, what's wrong? And I said, don't you worry, Doris. And I get this off, and then I hear this, Tommy, and I stand up and turn around. Doris has started to totter off with her freshly cleaned wheel, and this lady goes, Tommy, I saw your show the other night, and I said, oh, thank you. And she looks at me and she goes, Tommy, what's wrong? And I said, what do you mean? And she goes, you're crying. And I said, oh, no, I'm just vomiting because of the dog poo. And she goes, you have two dogs. I know they're here. She goes, are you sure? Are you sure everything's okay? And I said, it's just dog poo. And she goes, is it? And then I found myself in a position.
2: Yeah. Oh, my God.
1: Do I make up a story because I can't convince this lady?
3: The more you say no,
2: the dog poo's making you cry.
1: The dog poo has made me cry.
2: Oh, my God, you broke down, didn't you? It's pretty easy for you to do.
1: It is pretty easy.
2: It is a Monday. Did it happen today?
1: No, it was on the weekend, and I would describe myself as fighting fit at the time. But I want to know on 13:10.
2: So did you cry?
1: I couldn't stop crying because I'd just been
2: spewing.
1: But did
2: you pretend it was something else?
1: No, but then she kept asking me about my tears, and so it made me cry more. Anyway, it was just a bloke in the park holding dog crap.
2: Sobbing.
1: And sobbing while a woman
2: wouldn't
1: believe me.
2: What were your dogs doing? Just watching their owner off, going, what? Well,
1: nah, they're off. They're so used to it. They're off the lead, just going around.
2: Someone's
1: jumping
2: cleaning
1: on stuff.
2: Up there.
3: Telling all the other dogs, just, do it. Yeah, we'll get him again.
1: Yeah, it's hilarious. I want to know on 13:10:60. Where did the turd end up? Because
2: do you remember that lady, the monkey at the old lady?
1: She turns around
2: and it goes on her nose.
1: Yes.
2: You've seen that, Jesse,
1: no.
2: haven't you? Yes, you have. It ends up being like a witch's nose on her.
1: Yes. that your monkey flings its crab at the woman. I saw a clip the other day, and now I don't know what's real. But you know when hippos get attacked from the back and they...
3: this is what I sent you.
1: Yeah,
2: what do?
1: They poo to ward off the attack.
2: Do they?
1: And they like whip their tail around and it's a spray.
3: I think it's AI.
1: And this one was a lion that tried to bite it on the ass, and it sprayed it with the...
2: quite a good technique.
1: The biggest spray of crab. And then the lion starts spewing.
2: No.
1: And goes and takes itself in the water.
2: Can't spew, can it? 13, 10, 60.
1: I want to know where the turd ended up, because if I hadn't been there, Doris would still be walking around with this turd whipping around on her walker. Give us a call. 13, 10, 60. Where did the turd end up?
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0: It's Karen Tommy's Best Bits. Producer Sammy with you, and Tommy is asking all the hard questions.
1: Where did the turd end up is what we're asking on 131060, because I was down in the park and dear old Doris, who lives around the corner from me, her dog popped off into the grass and she had to lift her walker to get over to the grass before I could get to her to tell her, I'll help with the turd, Doris. And she said, I can't find it anywhere. And after 5 minutes, she went to walk off and there it was, whipping around the wheel of her walker as she walked along. I did help to get it off. I didn't send her on her way with a
2: turd. Yes, but then you ended up... you were of no help at all. Mackenzie, how are you?
3: I'm good, thanks. How are you?
2: Where did the turd end up?
3: One time I was working at Bunnings and, like, obviously there's the scaffolding with the pallets that are stacked up with stock, and then one had been brought out from the dock to be, like, sorted onto the shelves and didn't get to it straight away, and all of us could just smell this rank, rank smell. Oh. Didn't know where it come from, so we're looking for a dead rat or something somewhere. Next thing, I've leant between the pallet that was there to be unpacked and trod on poo.
1: Oh.
3: And we're like, where has this come from? Going back on the CCTV, this lady has backed herself up with the trolley, pulled down her pants, taken a dump, got back up and proceeded to turn around and look at what she had done before pulling her pants up and walking.
1: Oh, my.
3: It was disgusting.
1: Oh, my God.
3: It was the
1: God.
3: Biggest thing. It was all up my shoe.
2: Oh, disgusting. Stop, Mackenzie. Yeah,
1: it's so much bad. Worse.
2: Worst human is
1: human.
2: So...
1: Oh, no.
3: It was absolutely foul. It was disgusting, and I will never, ever forget that day in my life.
1: I'm always shocked disgusting. When it's a woman.
2: Because you deserve better from us.
3: I think the worst part was that she turned around to look what she had just done and then pulled her pants up and was like, good job, and walked off.
2: Good job.
1: God.
2: I can still tell that Mackenzie's traumatised by it. The way she's telling it, there's an anger
1: also,
2: in there.
1: What do you do? Like, after you've done that, are you still getting a sausage from the sausage sizzle at the front? Like, are you rewarding yourself?
2: Well, yeah, get a bit more space now. Yeah. You're hungry.
1: Thank you, Mackenzie.
2: Oh, that's disgusting.
1: Just when in Bunnings, there are toilets in Bunnings.
4: Would you have helped that old lady or?
1: it's a tough one.
2: Yeah, so what happened? That's true. If she had a walker, but she was busting and then she just leant over and had to go then, would you have helped her clean it up?
1: Yeah, I would. You've got to help a woman with a walker do anything. If a woman with a walker came up to me and said, hey, there is a dead body in the boot and I haven't done it.
2: I thought you were going to say done it before. If she came up and said, hey, would you,
1: Jesus Christ, Carrie, I'm just trying to cover up a murder and you're taking it to the gutter.
2: Mackenzie, thank you. What about Mark? Hey, Mark.
5: Hey there, how are you?
2: Good. Yeah, good.
1: Where did the turd end up?
5: Many, many years ago, I was a Kentucky tour guide over in Europe.
1: Such a funny start. Yeah.
5: it's not X-rated.
1: Okay.
5: Anyway, so we're in France and I've laid down the sort of law, the rules to the punters, saying that, okay, there's the toilets are the starting block, you know, just a hole in the ground. Mm. This guy's gone up to do his business, done that, turned around, said, geez, can't see it anywhere. Thought, okay, all net, three points. So, there you go. Nice, clean entry.
1: Oh, no.
5: Anyway, he's walked away a little while later. The hoodie that he had tied around his waist. Hair got a bit cooler. Need I finish?
1: Oh, he put it on? Did he put it on?
5: Absolutely. That's where it came. That's when we discovered what happened.
1: Did no one smell it, Mark, in the lead up?
5: Well, I wasn't standing next to him when this happened. I was when he put his little hat on.
1: Jeez,
2: I've always wanted to go on Kentucky too. Now I don't know.
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1: I want to eat my food. I don't want to talk about this now.
2: Well, you can't eat your food because we're on air, which also means we're in a workplace, which also begs me to ask the question of why you've worn your lingerie into work.
1: I haven't.
2: And nothing else.
1: Okay, that is just, you're painting the wrong picture.
2: Is it negligee?
1: I am wearing.
2: What kind of fetish kink? You've gone.
3: The top half is casual. The bottom half is

0: inappropriate.
1: I can describe the top half and then my eyes go no lower. So the top half is kind of, I don't know, high school teenage boy. It's like denim jacket. It's like denim jacket.
2: Stop talking.
1: It's like denim jacket.
2: I'm wearing jacket. A denim jacket, a hot pink oversized tee. It's not boys.
1: Okay, teenage girl. And then the bottom half is just jocks.
2: Oh, it's not.
0: It's barely that.
1: It's barely that.
2: So a week ago.
1: It's special occasion jocks.
2: It's not. A week ago, I got sent a silky pair of like shorts that have lace around the bottom.
1: Yeah.
2: And I was like, in what situation am I meant to wear these?
1: Someone's
2: I don't know
1: anniversary,
2: fashion.
1: Someone's birthday.
2: I don't have a someone for an anniversary or a birthday. I thought they were
0: works,
2: for nighttime wear, right? But then my feed started showing me all these young girls are wearing lace dresses and lace shorts out as like their dress with a baggy top or a baggy jumper over the top. And I was like, oh my God, you idiot. They're not underwear. They're actually what people wear out now. So then
1: they're
2: I've
1: underwear.
2: Worn them to work and the girls have now just told me they're, what did you decide? Am I wearing my pajamas or I'm just wearing them wrong?
3: They're pajama-esque, but I think they're actually supposed to be dressier than what you're wearing them.
2: Agreed.
3: You need a high heel or something.
1: What?
2: But then I'm going to be like a stripper.
1: We need this to get more stripper?
0: Suspenders, the whole kit.
2: Can you tell them that I'm wearing
3: lace
2: something fashionable?
3: All the trend. You are very on trend. I'm not sure about the denim with the lace,
2: oh my
3: but
2: God,
3: you are on
2: guys.
3: Trend.
1: I just...
2: I didn't come in here for a critique. To be fair...
1: No, you came in here to get a $50 bill stuck into you.
2: To be fair, I have been unsure how to wear them, and now I understand I won't be wearing them to work again.
1: I just think...
2: I'll keep it for my after six job then.
1: What is your after six job?
2: I don't know, whatever I can now get wearing these.
1: You can get anything you want in this world. 13.
0: What are we 13
2: to ask people
0: 60?
2: To say, do I look like I'm going to work?
1: No,
2: or...
1: what did they rock up at work wearing?
0: Mm.
1: Because Carrie has just decided, hey, it's negligee Tuesday. and producer Kieran has something to say. And his glasses are fogged up, so it's going to be good.
0: I was going to say, we're going to put...
1: I don't like that. Stop it, this is heaps. Carrie, you're putting your legs in the air like it's a joke, but it's like you're actually wearing...
2: Oh, my God.
1: Yeah.
4: Sarah, can you put the photo online and let's just get people to call in 131060? Can you wear that to work or not?
1: We cannot put that photo online.
2: We can. You're being so dramatic now.
5: Just blur it out a little bit.
1: Yeah.
2: Oh, my God. You guys don't... being teenage boys, right? Don't blur the... They're the good bit. Don't blur
1: them. Yeah, just blur the crutch and then keep the legs. 131060. I want to know what they wore to work because... This is not dressed for this job.
2: Also, can you go check it out online and tell me I'm fine? I might not be dressy enough, but that I'm fine.
1: And is that OnlyFans or our page?
2: I'm going.
1: Okay.
0: To your other job.
1: To the poll.
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1: This is Steve.
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0: What a song to get you up and about for your Friday afternoon. I hope you've got a big weekend ahead. The Socceroos game, 4 a.m. Eastern time on tomorrow. So are you waking up early? Are you staying up? Good luck to you either way. It is Carrie and Tommy's Best Bits right now.
1: I have such, what's it called when you have your point proven? Not gratification. What's the word? When you're going to prove your point, when there's something comes out.
2: Did you leave your vocab where you left your pants?
1: No, what's it called? When, oh, my God. You know what I mean? When something comes out that proves the thing you were trying to... Vindication. Vindication. I have vindication that the outfit I've worn today, which I've sat on for a week because I got sent it and I wasn't 100% sure if it was to wear in the home or outside.
2: If you've just tuned in, Carrie's wearing lingerie to work.
3: It's not even to wear in the home. It's just specifically the bedroom.
2: It's the bedroom.
1: Do not say it's negligee. That sounds raunchier than it is.
3: But that's the best way to describe it.
1: It's not. They are shorts with lace on the bottom, and that's what all the cool girls are wearing. And so I thought I would dabble and wear it outside the home. And I did get into work with a few questionable looks, and I thought, I think I may have worn PJs to work.
2: Your exact words before was, it's what all the teenage girls are wearing.
1: So I
2: looked
1: up.
2: They're also wearing school uniforms, but it's weird if you do it.
1: I have, I'm partial to a school uniform. Before I tell you what I've discovered, let's ask Christy. Christy, have you seen the pic?
4: I have seen the pic.
1: And how do we feel about my attire?
4: You have awesome legs. You rock them shorts.
2: Yeah.
1: Thanks, babe.
2: Carrie, I think they look great on you, just not for a place of work.
1: Where would I wear them?
2: In the bedroom on an anniversary.
1: I'm not 55 years old where I bring out the lace shorts on an anniversary.
2: Why not?
3: So when are you bringing them out?
2: Yeah.
1: I think in like...
3: Tuesday.
2: 9 to 5 job.
1: But I'm saying if I'm not going to wear them to work, you could wear them any night. It doesn't have to be an anniversary night, does it? Like live a little, you know?
3: Yeah.
2: Sure. Yep. Christy, what happened to you? Was it yourself who wore something to work or someone else?
4: No, it was a co-worker.
2: Yeah.
4: So she come into work and she had her pants on inside out and her top on inside out. That's not even the worst part. When she went to go change, she went into the cool room and one side of our cool room is all glass.
2: Oh, my gosh.
4: So when she got changed, she was standing there in her bras and knickers for the whole of the shop to see.
2: Oh my God.
4: All our customers could see her getting changed.
2: Oh.
4: And she just laughed.
2: Oh, yeah.
4: But I don't think she knew what else to do but laugh.
2: I also imagine, anyway, no, I was going to say something about the cool room and what it does to my nipples in particular. But anyway.
1: Thanks, Christy.
2: Thank you.
1: Amy.
2: G'day, Ames.
5: G'day. How you going, guys?
2: Yeah, pretty good. Have you seen what Carrie's worn to, or the pants she hasn't worn to work today?
5: I think she rocks it. It's very good for your workplace, and I think she absolutely carries it well, but it's not ideal for all workplaces.
1: Would you say our workplace? How would you describe our workplace?
5: Well, fun.
2: Amy, unprofessional,
1: is that the word you're thinking of?
2: There has been a few incidents already have happened. We've had 7 blokes walk into walls because they're trying to not look down, so they're staring up at the roof walking along.
1: And you know what? So I Googled the brand that I'm wearing and it says, crafted from luxurious black silk viscous stain and finished with a delicate lace trim, the Amelie shorts are the perfect mix of elegance and ease. It says, designed to be versatile, they can be styled casually with an oversized tee for an effortless daytime look, tick, or dressed up with heels for a chic.
2: Sorry, have you chic yourself over there?
1: Chic, no.
2: She is chic.
1: I'm fully chic, you know.
2: She's chic her pants.
3: There's not much to them.
2: There's not much to them. The lace really doesn't hide a lot when you chic yourself in those pants.
1: Oh, Chrissy.
6: Hey.
1: What have you got for us?
6: So it was actually a co-worker. I was the director of a preschool for a lot of years. Mm. And this co-worker, during book week, decided to rock up in a sexy Minnie Mouse outfit for Bras and Things.
3: Oh, my gosh.
6: But the kids had time to get changed.
1: I was going to say, the kids wouldn't have even noticed that it was, like, inappropriate, would they?
6: Oh, no, but the mothers did.
1: Yeah. Oh, lighten up, you know.
2: I mean, you got to get dads to come to school drop off some way or another.
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1: Bye.
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10: If you're travelling to and from Bungendore, roadwork still causing delays on the Kings Highway just south of Millpost Lane. 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

0: 2x2. 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
1: No one wakes up and plans to accidentally kill their best friend, their brother, their sister, their partner. 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
6: Yuma and good afternoon. I'm Hayden Vassera. A 29-year-old man has been extradited from Sydney to face sexual assault and family violence charges. ACT police allege the man sexually assaulted his partner on two occasions and destroyed property belonging to her during October and November last year. He was arrested this week in Sydney and extradited to the ACT and is expected to face court today. Bird flu may have spread to a third state, with New South Wales waiting on confirmation of a sick bird that was found in the mid-north coast does have the H5 strain. Preliminary testing has come back positive, but samples are now with the CSIRO to confirm. The highly contagious illness in birds has already been detected in WA and SA. A chance to check out the new Gungahlin Community Centre with an open day tomorrow. It's on from 10 a.m. until 1 p.m. ahead of the centre's official opening on Monday. MLA Suzanne Orr says it's got a bunch of spaces to support a range of activities and services.
7: We've got art workshop areas, we've got a really big kitchen which allows for having lots of particularly cultural festivals, and we've got lots of different meeting space rooms with lots of different sizes.
6: Bowen Park is set to host a bunch of local and interstate marathon runners tomorrow morning as part of the National Braveheart 777 Marathon. It's to raise funds and awareness to protect children from sexual abuse. CEO Alison Giel says Canberra is their biggest stop.
8: So we have over 500 registrations already who are joining our national team of 31 national runners. So Canberra at this point is our biggest event.
6: And looks like weekend sport is off for a bunch of Canberra families. ACT Government Turf Sports Grounds are closed for training and match play today and right across the weekend. It's due to all the wet weather we've had, with the ovals to be reassessed on Monday.
9: Score new season NRL, AFL and rugby gear at Jersey's Megastore. 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
6: Brumbies skipper Sia Kapesi-Palu-Sakona says they understand the importance of this weekend's clash with the Western Force in order to secure their spot in the finals.
10: There is a little bit nervous, and it's a good thing. It means that they care about it and that it's not just another game of footy, but it's important that we are looking for a good outcome, but we've got to make sure that we do the work first.
6: And switching codes, Bulldog star Matt Burton has been rushed into the Blues' origin camp. He's on standby for Ethan Strange, who is in doubt after rolling his ankle at training yesterday. Burton will train with New South Wales on the Gold Coast tomorrow, ahead of next week's decider.
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6: A shower or two in 10 today, mostly sunny and 13 tomorrow, then partly cloudy and 12 on Sunday. 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
0: Lucy and Nikki.
2: Let's go. Don't stop, live free. Can you match this energy? Let's
3: That's
2: go.
3: Right, driving you home for your...
4: It's Friday, yeah.
5: Oh, baby.
4: It's Saturday,
5: Sunday. Wow, guys. You know it's been a big week when I was waiting to hear, let's drive. Because we'll be playing Shannon Knoll all week.
6: All week. But I know. You know. On Friday, we get the special Friday
5: track. I know,
6: track.
5: We do. Alan threw me for a little bit, Sean.
3: It's what we do on the night show usually. So usually we're on Friday nights. If you do enjoy the show, you can listen to us 7 till 10 every Friday night.
5: Exactly. And Saturday mornings as well, don't forget. But no, we've been filling in for a drive this week. It's been so much fun.
6: So much fun, guys. And if you're wondering who we are, our names are Lucy and Nikki, and we are from the podcast Happy Hour with Lucy and Nikki.
5: Funnily enough, we had some good apps this week and we spoke about group chat etiquette.
6: Oh, we did.
5: And honestly, there's so many do's and don'ts or do-yas in group chats.
6: Oh, yeah. There's some rules you've got to stick to for sure.
5: Let's go top three rules right now. You can't you have to put your message in one message. Like you can't kind of break it up into multis.
6: Yeah.
5: Is liking a message enough or do you have to reply? That's another one that people don't like.
6: Oh, it's all too complicated for me, babe.
5: Lucy's like, I ain't texting no one.
6: On a day like today, I'm like, what?
5: Lucy's going bing bong.
6: I am going bing bong. It's been a bit massive week, but it's been so much fun.
5: I know.
6: Speaking of massive though, we have got to unpack. It's Taylor Swift's wedding weekend.
5: I know. And it appears to definitely be happening, right?
6: Yes.
5: Mm-hmm. I kind of thought there's no way it's a decoy, but nah, she is on in New York.
6: She's shutting down the streets of New York, babe. It's pretty crazy.
5: Like,
3: if anyone can do it, it's her.
6: Right?
5: So true. Imagine that bloody money and power doll.
6: Yeah. We're going to bring on a specialist though, aren't we?
3: We're not the Taylor Swift expert, but we do have one and they're going to come on the show right after this. Right now, shall we get on some T-Swift?
6: Oh, yeah.
3: Toy Story 5. I knew it. I knew you right now. You got Lucy and Nikki.

0: Driving you home, you got Lucy and Nikki from the Happy Hour with Lucy and Nikki podcast. Grab it right now on the Listener app or wherever you get your podcast. And
1: people talk about you. Lucy and Nikki's Spill the Tea.
2: Oh,
3: it's wedding bells.
2: Wedding bells. It is Swiftie's wedding, guys, any minute now. And we, Nikki and I, honestly, will be very frank. We're not Swifties.
3: So. Well, we were talking about this in our meeting and we were like, we want to report on this, but we aren't overly Swifties. And it struck a chord with us. There's an announcer on the network who is dubbed a Taylor Swift expert.
2: Yes.
3: Amy.
2: Welcome,
3: Amy joins
2: Amy.
3: Us on the line. How are you, doll?
4: Girls, hello. I'm so excited to talk to you about all things Swifties. Let me educate you, bring you into the fandom.
3: This is the energy we need. Okay, take it away. What do we need to know?
4: I think the biggest thing is I'm almost certain that this wedding is absolutely happening. We're seeing so many of the Kelce crew coming in. We're seeing his brother, the mum, the nieces and nephews are there. We're seeing all of Taylor's besties. Sabrina Carpenter is currently in New York City. Camila Cabello. Stevie Nicks is there because it sounds like Stevie Nicks, Ed Sheeran, are going to perform at this wedding.
3: That is so iconic.
2: Is there any hints on who the bridesmaids are?
4: Yeah, there's a few of them. What we're thinking at the moment, her bestie Abigail, she was also a bridesmaid at Abigail's wedding a couple of years ago. They've been friends since high school. That's what we're definitely thinking. But there are some rumours that Gigi Hadid and even Cara Delevingne may make an appearance as bridesmaid.
3: Yeah, she's everywhere, isn't she, that Cara?
2: Yeah, she really is.
3: Wow, what do you think her dress will be as a Swiftie expert?
4: Right, well, what I'm hearing is there are six dresses currently have been made for Taylor so that she can decide what she wants to wear / if the paparazzi get a photo of one of these dresses, she's got five other backups.
3: Wow.
4: I can see a beautiful, timeless lace dress on our gal, Taylor. I'm going to see some flowers because she loves the floral kind of design. Mm-hmm. But I just think whatever she does for her wedding, this is what everyone else's wedding is going to look like for the next 5 years. You know she's a trendsetter.
2: I think you're giving a little bit too much credit to her, Amy. Taylor Swift is a lot of things, but a style icon is not one.
4: Guys, yes, she is. I need to see this in your line next. I want to see some Taylor and Travis next.
3: Oh, don't hold your breath on that one, doll. But, no, so I've heard like throughout the week there was like talks of some sort of castle props. Do you think they're building a castle in there? Is that what's happening?
4: Yeah, because don't forget like a lot of Taylor's songs, video clips all have castle, fairy tale kind of theme. And this is her prince. She finally found her prince. So I wouldn't be shocked if we do see some sort of castle with the beautiful flowers, almost like the Love Story video clip, if you can remember that from 2008. I am seeing those kind of vibes going to be at this reception. I do actually think they're already married. I think this happened weeks ago. And what we're seeing at Madison Square Garden is the big celebration with all the friends and family.
0: Wow. Mm. Amy, can I ask, what's the obsession with New York? Because obviously she has shut down New York essentially.
4: Yep.
0: I've seen signs saying you can't park there all weekend.
4: Yep.
0: There's a viewing area.
3: NYPD
0: aren't allowed to use their phones and allowed to take their phones in. What's the obsession with New York? Because I know she's got a few songs that mention New York, doesn't she?
4: Yeah. Welcome to New York. Come on. Like, of course she's going to do it in New York.
2: You're so cute.
4: Thank you, guys. You're cuter. But no, she owns a couple of properties in New York. She loves Rhode Island, which is just out of the city. Mm. So it's one of the most romantic cities in the world. So why not do it in New York? And I think it's got one of the biggest venues that she can host her a squillion friends.
3: Yeah.
4: Right vibe, you know. I just think this is where she wants to do it. We know she loves Labor Day weekend and she loves 4th of July.
3: Mm.
4: So having it in New York, near one of her estates, like if they do want to party on longer, she's got that, you know, around the corner. I just think it's perfect for them.
3: What do you mean near one of her estates?
2: Well, she owns lots of property in New York.
3: Oh, okay. Yeah. Diva, kick-ons at the estate.
2: Kick-ons at the estate.
3: Now speaking my language, Tay-Tay.
0: Oh, I tell you what, Amy, we need you on the show every time we talk about Taylor Swift
3: now.
2: We really do.
3: I think you just converted me, babe.
4: Yeah, anytime you need, I am your Swiftie sisters. We can be Swifties together. I'll put you in the group chat.
3: Thanks, queen.
0: Hey, stick around. On the way, we're asking on 131060, what's your favourite Aussie slang, girls?
2: Ooh.
0: Yeah, we'll do it next. You got Lucy and Nikki.
1: Ladies, time out. Time for a wee break right now. The L, the U, the C, the Y. Lucy and Nikki be back. That's right.
5: That's right.
1: Lucy and Nikki. Driving you home. Lucy and Nikki.
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6: A busy run in Narrabunda for Canberra Avenue eastbound coming from the Wentworth Avenue roundabout. Some roadwork delays if you're travelling to and from Bungendore on the King's Highway. That's just south of Millpost Lane with a contra flow in place. A busier run for northbounders. 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

0: Drive you home. 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And we need you on the phones. 131060 is the number. What's your favourite Aussie slang, girls?
1: Yes, that's right. Because there's been a big list that have been recently added to the Oxford English Dictionary.
2: Guys,
1: there are 17.
2: We got words put into the dictionary one time.
1: Oh, so, okay, babe, tell the story.
2: Humble brag, but we actually got Delulu with no Salulu put into the dictionary.
1: It was just Delulu, though.
2: Oh, was it?
1: Singular word, doll.
2: With Albo.
1: That's right.
2: He came on our podcast and then he started using our slang.
1: Well, it doesn't stop there, doll.
2: Yeah.
1: And, you know, maybe we are responsible for some of these absolute classics because I feel like we say them all the time.
2: Tell me.
1: Okay, number one, yeah, nah.
2: Yeah, nah.
1: Iconic.
2: There's actually a video, like a remix got made of me saying yeah, nah by this guy.
1: Oh, my God, I forgot about that.
2: We should dig it up, actually. Yeah, nah. Yeah.
1: Oh, we do say it all the time. Donkey vote. Checkout chick. That's iconic.
0: Yeah, that's two words, though.
1: Yeah, but it's like a title.
0: Oh.
1: A checkout chick.
0: Well, could Delulu with no Salulu be a title?
1: Nah,
2: That's more of a saying, whereas like a checkout chick is a noun, isn't it?
1: Yeah, it's like a name. Okay, this one's great. Flog.
2: Oh, that's unreal.
0: Flog.
1: Someone just said flog in the office earlier.
2: I love that word.
1: Yeah, it's a great word. It's quite insulting, really. Dish liquor. What the hell is a dish liquor?
2: It's a greyhound, apparently. I had to look that up.
1: Okay.
0: Right.
1: And no walkers.
2: Nah, and flanny. How good's a flanny? Like a flannelette shirt.
1: Oh, flannelette. Yes.
2: And what's this one? Skungies. Oh, that's actually thrown me.
1: Skungies, yeah. I reckon
2: Skungies.
0: It is. Oh, no, producer Kerry, do you know what that is?
2: Scungies, like red undies?
3: I think dirty clothes.
2: Yeah. Ew.
1: I've never said that.
0: It sounds like skid marks or something like that.
2: Oh, Sean.
1: Oh, it's for us, doesn't it?
2: Boy, you are nasty. You're nasty, boy.
0: Well, you guys.
2: I'm actually very thrilled that the word flog has made it into the dictionary. I know a few people that deserve that.
1: There was you were talking about that TikTok loose that you saw, and it was about an American guy, and he's talks about how Aussies speak.
2: Mm.
1: We've got some audio.
4: This is not my second time in Australia. I'm in Sydney right now and I have more observations about the people, the food, the culture, etc. Three slang words that I love: keen, reckon, and easy. People will be like, oh, I'm not keen on that. Like, I'm not keen. Like, I don't want to. People love reckon. Like, oh, I reckon we'll do dinner around 8 or 9. Or like, I reckon we'll go for a run tomorrow. Hear a lot of waiters say easy. Like, you'll say, oh, can I get the Caesar salad? They'll be like, easy. A lot of people here, after you say thank you, they say no. Instead of being like, thank you so much. And people go, yeah, of course. They say like, no, no, no.
2: Wow.
1: So true.
2: The word reckon, I use that 30 times a minute.
1: Always.
2: Yeah. And it is actually pretty, like, ochre.
1: It is. I know. I didn't realise that it was such an Aussie thing.
2: Yeah.
1: Because it's always been in my vocab.
0: Kiri, our head of music, just texted in and said Gronk is her favourite.
1: Gronk.
0: She loves Kiri.
1: That's the one.
2: Actually describe someone earlier today as a gronk.
1: And see, that's
0: she describes someone as a gronk every day, to be honest. Usually it's me.
1: I thought she said vlog, but I stand corrected.
2: No, she said gronk.
0: I said gronk.
1: Oh, there we go.
0: Well, we want to hear from you guys. 131060 is the number. What is your favourite Aussie slang? And we will take your calls right

0: Two unhinged bandits on the radio. Lucy, Nikki.
1: We've got the giggles, guys.
0: We do. You can get them on the Happy Hour Lucy Nikki podcast right now on the listener app, wherever you get your podcast. Hey, we need you on the phone. 131060 is the number. We want to know, what is your favourite Aussie slang, girls?
2: Yes. That's
3: a couple
2: right.
3: of our bogans really here in the room, aren't we?
1: Oh, self-proclaimed bogans. Yeah. And I believe other people proclaim that too. So,
3: yeah.
1: In good company. But no, there's all these words that have been added to the Oxford English Dictionary, one of which being yenna as one word.
3: Yenna. Yeah. What does yenna actually mean, though?
0: Well, it means...
1: Yes.
0: It means yeah.
3: Does it?
0: Yeah.
1: It depends on the dialect.
3: Or does it mean no?
0: Oh, it doesn't. I think you know. When it's said to you, you just interpret it. Oh,
1: yeah. Okay,
0: correct way.
1: Yeah, it all depends on the delivery, babe.
3: Gotcha, yeah. Gotcha. Yeah, okay,
1: but as well as that, alongside that is check out chick, flog, flanny, short for flannelette.
3: How good's the word flog?
1: Yeah, up there.
3: It's quite offensive, really. You flog.
1: I think so too. I reckon that's
3: yeah, like it's quite aggressive.
1: Very bad.
3: It kind of sounds like a swear word.
1: Big time. I'm sure you wouldn't be saying that. Anyway, moving on. Who have we got on the line, though? I want to hear everyone else's favourite Aussie slang.
0: We've got Rowena on the phone. 131060 is the number. Rowena, what is your favourite Aussie slang?
4: Well, I have got quite a few. I'm liking the ones that girls mentioned, but I just wanted to shed a bit of light on the scungy.
3: Oh, yeah.
1: Yeah, do please tell.
3: Give us
4: yeah,
3: an insight.
4: Okay,
1: thank
4: so
1: you.
4: The scungy is like a more conservative underwear that you would wear over your actual underwear if you played netball. Yes, or if you did athletics or gotcha. That kind of thing, you would wear scungy.
3: No, you're and right. I do remember yeah. that now from when I was a kid.
1: I don't recall. I remember yeah. bummers, but not
4: and
1: that.
4: And the brand was scungies.
1: There you go.
4: So you would buy them at like Lowe's or that kind of thing, like...
1: Oh,
4: yeah. So
1: that's
4: what a scungie
1: is. Hot lesson.
3: Yeah. I had some stunning maroon scungies growing up.
4: Yes.
1: Why maroon, was everything
4: navy
1: maroon?
4: Black, dun yeah. green,
1: yeah.
4: all of those kind of, you know, school uniformy kind of colours. Yeah.
3: Yeah. Thank you for that.
0: Nice. Thanks for calling through, Rowena. Let's go to Maggie on 131060. Right. Maggie, what is your favourite Aussie slang?
5: My fave, it's deli. And it does mean like the deli, like the butcher. It's short for delicate.
1: Oh, like, my God, I've never heard that.
5: Really, I think that my girlfriends and I might have actually come up with it. Sorry if anyone else is, like, taking claims. But it's like if you see a really picture, a cute picture of, like, the girls, you go, oh, it's so deli. Like, oh, aren't they just, like, so deli?
1: Oh,
3: that's
1: I
3: so
1: love
3: cute.
1: That. That's
3: I will
1: actually
3: say,
1: really
3: I don't
1: cute.
3: Think it's overly common, but I do think that's a very cute
1: no.
3: word.
1: Yeah, yeah, I like it. I might take that and run with it, doll.
3: Deli.
5: Yeah, off you go.
1: Deli, very cute. Well, your little voice sounds very deli, doll. Thanks for calling.
5: Have a good one, chicks.
0: Yeah. Thank you, Maggie. Let's go to Jackson on 131060. Jackson, what's your favourite Aussie slang, man?
6: Like arvo.
3: Yeah. Yes. Oh, so true, Jackson. Surely that's in the dictionary already. Arvo.
6: Yeah.
1: I don't know, but I love it. Do you know what it is? It's a Friday arvo. Mm. Friday, do you know what that arvo. Means? Beers.
0: We love that. We love yeah. that. I don't know about Jackson. Jackson. Jackson might be too young for a beer. I think you're yeah. lying, Jackson.
1: Okay, nah. Well, I don't know.
0: Nah. Nah. How old are you, Jackson?
1: Drink responsibly.
0: Yeah,
1: you're too way young, too young, Jackson.
3: Too young. Too young.
7: Thought that was funny. Wait till you see it in person. Yup. TikTok, Facebook, Instagram. 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
9: In Scullin, an accident on Kingsford Smith Drive near Belconnen Way caused some delays both ways with crews on site. Traffic starting to build in Majura on the Majura Parkway north approaching the Federal Highway. Slowing along the waterfront in Russell for Parksway westbound approaching Anzac Parade. When driving, remember to give way to pedestrians using footpaths and shared paths across driveways, especially when exiting underground car parks. Stay alert and drive so others survive. With Rod and Gabby, when you wake up and non-stop music through your workday, Canberra's Hit 104.7. 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
1: Mirror, mirror on the wall. 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
2: Ooh, tonight's topic is interesting. So this is coming off the back of a very unlikely duo that have recent celebrity duo, I should say, that have been spotted canoodling. Tobey Maguire, as in Spider-Man.
3: Copy.
2: And none other than Ice Spice.
0: Ice Spice, round me up. You don't know who Ice Spice is. And I'm bad
2: like
0: the Barbie. I'm a doll, but I
2: still wanna party. Pink belt like I'm ready to bend. Like, this is the most random coupling I've ever heard of.
3: I know. Like, if you would have told me that this time last year, I'd be like, nah.
0: What's crazy is she would have been one when Spider-Man came out.
3: Wow. So she's really young.
2: How old is she?
0: She was born in 2000. She'd be like 26 now, which is...
3: Oh.
0: Yeah. Weird, hey?
3: I hate that was 26 years ago. That feels like yesterday.
2: Does it?
3: Yeah.
0: Remember this song from Spider-Man?
2: Yeah, track.
3: Oh.
2: Anyway, now we're going to compete in the strange celebrity couple-off.
3: Yeah, okay. This is great.
0: Let's do it. So if you're new here, there are five questions. Lucy and Nikki must buzz in with their name when they know the answer. If the first person gets the answer wrong, the other gets a chance to answer and claim a point. Best of five wins. We go to a tiebreaker if it's even. And you girls are taking on strange celebrity couples. Let's do it. Question one. Jeremy Dufresne is married to which famous American singer?
2: I don't even know who Jeremy Dufresne is.
0: Hey, did I say that right, producer Karen? Dufresne?
4: I think it's Jeremy Dufresne.
0: Dufresne.
2: Who is that?
0: Oh, actually, I think when you know the answer, you'll be like, oh.
2: Well, wow. That's great. Thanks for nothing.
3: It's a little difficult to get to the answer.
0: It's an artist you guys love.
3: Jeremy. Well, can you tell us what band he's from?
0: Who said he's from a band?
3: An artist.
0: He's married to an artist you guys love.
2: Who? Charlie
3: Del Rey. Is he the Alligator Man?
0: Nikki, you get that.
2: Wow, thanks. Good one, Nick. Yes. And I should have known that because my brother is obsessed with him.
3: Oh, I just don't know his name. I just call him Gator Man. She met him on one of his Gator tours and was absolutely blown away. How cool is that?
2: I love that story.
0: All right, question two. Taylor Swift dated one of the Jonas Brothers.
3: Nikki.
2: Oh.
0: Which one?
3: No idea. Nick.
0: Incorrect.
2: Lucy. Joe.
0: That's correct.
2: Imagine him being Joe Jonas.
3: Yeah, I know. It's kind of a flex, though.
2: Right. Oh, sorry, but that has got me today. Like, I've never thought about that before, but, like, their mum just stitched him up. Joe Jonas.
0: I've never even thought about
3: it. Oh, my God.
2: That was so funny.
3: Poor Joe.
0: All right. Question three. Which American has dated these three women? Ariana Grande, Emily Ratajkowski.
3: Nikki.
0: Yeah.
3: Pete Davidson.
0: That is correct.
3: I didn't know you dated Emrata, though.
0: Yeah.
3: Okay, Kim Kardashian.
0: All right. Question four, Nikki. If you get this right, you're the winner.
3: Okay.
0: A young Tom Cruise and Cher dated in 1985. Closest to the pin... What is the age difference between the two?
2: Lucy.
0: Mm-hmm.
2: 30 years.
3: Oh, I was going to say the same. Okay.
0: No.
3: 24 years.
0: Incorrect.
2: It's closest to the pin, Sean. Do you know what that means?
0: Nikki, you got that right, which means you're the winner.
2: How many years was it?
0: It was 17 years.
3: Oh, okay.
0: There you go.
3: Went a little hard on the years in
2: next one.
3: Oh, wow. Feels good to win, everyone. Thanks so much for listening.
2: I just can't stop thinking about poor old Joe Jonas.
3: I know. You've got me thrown on that too now, doll Joe Joey.
0: Oh, God. Hey, stick around. On the way, we're asking on 131060, who gatecrashed your holiday? Because we have this crazy story we need to tell you guys.
2: Mm.
0: We'll get onto it next. You got Lucy and Nikki.
1: Ladies, time out. Time for a wee break right now. The L, the U, the C, the Y. Lucy and Nikki be back. That's right.
5: That's right.
1: Lucy and Nikki. Driving you home. Lucy and Nikki.
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8: 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Canberra traffic.
5: seeing some hold-ups in Holder for Street and Drive northbound approaching Cotter Road. Busy but moving in the Molonglo Valley for John Gorton Drive north towards the Molonglo River. Hitting the brakes in Hawker for William Hovell Drive out approaching direct Brockman Drive at the roadwork zones with traffic back into Whitlam. 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
16: Yuma and good evening. I'm Hayden Becerra. ACT police have issued more than 1,900 traffic infringement notices, totaling over $850,000 in the second year of public submissions of dashcam footage. It's part of the Dangerous Driving Portal, which was launched in 2024 and has provided more than 4,300 submissions to ACT police. Detective Inspector Mark Steele says these reports from the public are help keeping Canberra roads safe. The Federal Agriculture Minister is assuring us Australia is well prepared to deal with bird flu, with a suspected case popping up in New South Wales. The bird was found on the New South Wales mid-north coast, testing positive to H5 in a preliminary testing. Julie Collins admits it's a blow it appears to have reached the east coast.
17: Well, it's certainly disappointing that we have had further suspected migratory birds that have suspect positives. What I can say is that, though, is that this is not unexpected, given, of course, that we do know that these migratory birds can travel long distances.
16: An Australian citizen serving in the Israeli Defence Force has been accused of war crimes. Federal police are considering the allegations, which centre around the destruction of property. The man has been accused of three offences, including crimes against humanity. And the Australian Hotels Association, ACT, is keen to see the Socceroos live watch site in the city activating parts of our CBD tomorrow. It's showing the Aussie side's World Cup clash against Egypt from 4 a.m. AHA ACT General Manager Chris Gatfield says a bunch of venues are getting behind the game as well.
18: The ACT government has granted extended trading hours for all licensed venues right across Canberra. As long as you're showing the Socceroos game or any of the other finals, you're allowed to open the doors. So hopefully we're preparing for some big crowds.
16: Now, Canberra's Fuel Watch. Make fuel prices yesterday's problem. Switch to EV with Alliance Leasing. A litre of unleaded will set you back about $1.73, while diesel is sitting at $2 a litre.
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16: An early night tonight, with many of us tipped to wake up early to watch the Socceroos take on Egypt at the World Cup tomorrow morning. The Socceroos hoping to make history by winning a knockout match for the first time ever. Former Socceroos captain Craig Foster telling the ABC He's hoping they can get away with the win.
20: 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Big teams have gone home. Australia's still in the World Cup. It's going to be a great day tomorrow.
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16: Getting down to 1 degrees overnight. Mostly sunny and 13 tomorrow, then partly cloudy and 12 on Sunday. 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
0: Lucy and Nikki.
2: Let's go. Don't stop, live free. Can you match this energy? Let's go.
3: Oh, yeah, driving you home for your Friday.
4: Friday, yeah.
5: How are we, guys? It's the final hour.
4: I know.
5: Before we clock off for the weekend.
4: That's right. And what have we got to say?
5: Go Socceroos, babe.
4: Honestly, I was going to say the same thing, babe.
5: Were you?
4: The Socceroos are playing tomorrow morning. This is a really important match, guys, because the loser is being knocked out of the competition. So we really are rooting for the Socceroos.
5: We really are, hey.
4: Oh.
5: Ole, ole, ole. Yeah, this... Everyone's got World Cup fever at the moment, don't they?
4: Yeah, I know. I feel like so many fashion brands this year even did, like, jerseys for the World Cup, which was really cool to see, yeah.
5: I know, we kind of missed the boat on that one. We have a clothing brand, guys, if you want to. Actually, we haven't even told everyone who we are yet.
4: That's very true.
5: Who are you?
4: I'm Nikki. Who are you?
5: I'm Lucy.
4: And we're from Happy Hour with Lucy and Nikki, which is actually our podcast. But yeah, we have a fashion label as well called Jagger and Stone, which we run a little bit more behind the scenes. But go and shameless plug, check that out too while you're at it.
5: Check it out. Guys, I'm not going to lie, I'm feeling a little bit disorientated. I just got asked on a date on air.
4: Yeah,
5: a dude called up and asked me on a date.
4: And what did you think of him?
5: So lovely. I mean, it's always a compliment, I guess, when someone, you know.
4: Do you think you could fall in love with someone only by talking to them, like not meeting?
5: Like
4: talking over the phone, like hearing his voice.
5: It's kind of like that TV show Love is Blind.
4: Exactly.
5: Maybe. Yeah, I guess so.
4: It'd be interesting, you know, to see who you mesh with.
5: Anyway. Let's not open the callers up to that today, shall we?
4: No.
5: I'm a bit tired. I need to go home and go to bed.
4: Are you going to go on a date with that guy?
5: I don't know, babe.
4: Maybe.
5: Let me think about it.
4: He might be listening, so we can't, you know, give away all your
5: Shout
4: secrets
5: out.
4: Yet.
5: Yeah.
4: That's
5: for
4: right.
5: For sure. Coming up next, though, we want to know who gatecrashed your holiday.
4: Oh.
5: Nothing worse, man.
4: Oh, we've got a good story about this.
5: Oh, we do.
4: Yes. Stick around. We'll tell you up next.
3: We will do it right after this. We're getting ready for that Taylor Swift and Travis Kelce wedding that's apparently happening tomorrow. So we're playing Swift for you.
5: Oh,
3: all weekend long. Let's do Cruel Summer right now for your drive home. You got Lucy.

0: driving you home for your Friday afternoon. You got Lucy and Nikki from the Happy Hour with Lucy and Nikki podcast. Make sure you grab it right now on the listener app or wherever you get your podcast. And right now, we need you on the phones. 131060 is the number. Who gate crashed your holiday, girls?
1: Yes, that's right. So this is coming off the back of a TikTok that's gone viral. So there was a woman from Utah. She's decided to surprise her boyfriend by tagging along on what was supposed to be a father and son trip to Paris. And his reaction was pretty uninterested. Let's have a listen.
2: We've been planning this and keeping it a secret for so long, and I just couldn't wait to see his reaction.
3: Have fun.
4: Are you actually coming?
2: Yeah.
1: You're actually coming?
5: Oh, babe, read the room. They're going on a boys' trip. They do not want you to gate crash the boys' trip.
1: Yes, it's a father and son trip, and then the girlfriend and his mother have gate crashed the trip. So, I don't know.
5: I mean,
1: I'm like, is it that bad?
5: I don't know. Sometimes, I don't know. You can't just invite yourself on other people's holidays, no matter even if it is your partner.
1: See, like if I was going on a holiday and people met me at the airport and they're like, we're coming, I would be like, oh my God, let's go.
5: Yeah.
1: But only if they're your friends or your family.
5: It depends who it is. So we had a situation once. Nikki and I were at a festival in Europe. And
1: this story.
5: This chick just decided she was at the festival on her own. And like, because we were being like friendly to her, she kind of took that as like an invitation to just try and like join us. And honestly, she was
1: low-key bossy.
5: She was so annoying. And I like don't have much of a filter.
1: Especially when you've kind of like paid all that money to be at a festival to have a good time, then you feel like you're kind of like babysitting someone.
5: So, but it's, I felt like we were so torn because I'm like, I feel bad that you're here on your own, but like, that doesn't mean I want to hang out with you, doll.
1: I know.
5: Respectfully.
1: And like we did, you know, the first day, go have some fun, but it's like, if the connection's not really there, I feel like we'll get cancelled for this, babe. We'll get called
5: bunny bullies. So anyway, then she kind of ended up getting the hint. She went and camped with some other people. And then we ran into her the following day and we were super friendly and she was kind of like gave us the cold shoulder because
1: she had had enough. She was like, I don't need you guys anymore.
0: Sometimes you got to read the room, hey.
5: Right?
0: Yeah, some people aren't good at that.
5: Man, reading the room just as you get older is probably like the most crucial skill I think a human being can have.
1: I know.
0: It is. Well, we want to hear from you guys. 131060 is the number. Who gate crashed your holiday? And we'll take your calls right after this. You got Lucy and Nikki.
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6: Lucy and Nikki driving you home. 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
11: Seeing some hold-ups in Holder for Street and Drive northbound approaching Cotter Road. Busy but moving in the Molonglo Valley for John Gorton Drive north towards the Molonglo River. Hitting the brakes in Hawker for William Hovell Drive out approaching Drake Brockman Drive at the roadwork zones with traffic back into Whitlam. 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

0: driving you home, you got Lucy and Nikki from the Happy Hour with Lucy and Nikki podcast, which you can grab right now on the listener app. And right now, we need you on the phones. 131060, who gate crashed your wedding girls?
1: No, your it's holiday. Holiday.
0: Oh, your holiday. Goose. Sorry.
1: Lucky we're getting out of here, mate.
0: Because we were playing Taylor Swift.
1: Yeah, I know.
0: I was thinking about that bloody
1: it's Swifty wedding fever, isn't it? It's all we can think about. But no, we want to know who is gate crashing your holiday because the TikTok went viral. Basically, a father and son were doing a boys' trip to Paris and they get to the airport and his girlfriend and mother are there to surprise them and he wasn't having a bar of it.
2: Yeah, they were not impressed at all.
1: No. So we got us thinking, have you ever had your holiday gate crashed?
2: Nothing worse.
1: Like Lucy and I have kind of like run into someone over, like met someone overseas who tagged along for a little longer than invited for. It's nothing worse, man. It's so awkward.
2: I wasn't having a bar of it. I was like, no. See ya.
0: Breathe got her out of there. All right, let's go to Larissa on 131060. Larissa, who gate crashed your holiday?
3: Yes, it was actually my honeymoon. We got married in Africa, in South Africa, and then we went to Mauritius on honeymoon, and two of my husband's friends just pitched up in Mauritius. So we went on a catamaran trip. They were on the catamaran trip, drank so much, vomited everywhere.
1: You poor thing.
2: So you were like some rogue boys trip for your honeymoon.
3: So we've got this photos of honeymoon and here's my husband's two mates in our
2: photos.
1: Did you care at the time or are you okay?
3: Oh, what? You just go with the flow and just have a nice time. What's the difference? Just have fun.
1: Oh,
0: good on you, Larissa. Let's go to Naomi on 131060. Naomi, who gate crashed your holiday?
4: Two of our best friends gate crashed again our honeymoon.
1: Oh my gosh.
4: Not ideal. We jokingly were talking about it and while we're organizing it, they were like, oh my goodness, we should come and join you.
1: And then they actually did.
4: They did, yeah.
1: Oh no.
4: And we were trying to go on a nice romantic dinner and they just rocked up there as well.
1: They came on the holiday, but then they didn't give you any time to yourself either.
4: No, and also they managed to get the room right next to us, which is even better.
2: Oh, that is a shocker.
1: Oh, no.
0: Bloody-o. Thanks for calling through, Naomi. Hey, stick around. On the way next, we have a very special guest coming on the show.
2: Yeah.
1: Hayden James, isn't it?
2: Yeah. Hayden James, babe.
0: Find out.
1: Hayden James.
2: Why do I feel like something?

like I'm 17 again. Peach fuzz on my face, looking on the case, trying to find a hella taste. Oh my God, I'm on the chase. Chevy is getting kind of heavy. Relevant, selling it, dipping away. Time keeps slipping away. Zipping the safe, flipping for pay. Tipping like I'm dripping in paint. Up front, folk, like Khalifa, put the

0: 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Make sure you grab it right now on the Listener app, wherever you get your podcasts. And girls, we have a guest with us right now.
1: We do indeed.
0: Can I just interrupt you for a sec?
1: Oh, absolutely.
0: So you guys think we have someone on the show, Hayden James, who we're a big fan of. We love Hayden.
2: Oh, you're joking. Who we
0: But
2: got?
0: It's actually someone else.
2: Oh, I know who it is.
0: Well, for a little while, we've been doing this show, right?
2: Oh, my God, don't. I'm starstruck.
0: And
2: oh, don't. I'm nervous.
0: There's been something that's happened every day on the show. Let's just have a little recap.
3: Let's go, Nolsey.
0: Oh, let's go, Nolsey. No. Nolsey's on the show.
1: Oh, my God.
4: G'day, guys. How are you going?
2: Oh, my God. I'm absolutely, like, blushing, mate, to be honest.
0: How are you, Nolsey?

0: for coming on, brother.
1: Oh, no worries, guys. I'm great. How are you guys going?
2: Oh, God, you sound bloody iconic, mate. I'll tell you the truth.
3: we're good. I'm actually a little bit starstruck.
2: I'm so starstruck right now. We, you know, big shout out, big ups to you.
3: Big You're fan a of your work.
2: Yeah, huge fan since day
1: thanks,
2: one.
1: Thanks, guys. I really appreciate all the kind words to you guys. They're really, really lovely.
2: We want to party with you, to be honest.
3: Yeah.
2: We've heard you're a bit of a hoot to boot, and we're like getting FOMO that we haven't had the chance.
1: Yeah, no, absolutely. Well, we have to hook it up, mate, for sure.
2: Oh, I love
3: sounds
2: that.
3: Sounds good.
2: How are you? What are you up to on this Friday?
1: Not much. I was supposed to be in Sydney cutting the vocals on. I'm working on a new album at the moment. But I bloody got the flu on Wednesday night. So I'm just laying low for the weekend, trying to get in the studio again Monday.
3: Where are you based, Nolsey?
1: Up near Lismore, up near Byron in the Northern Rivers.
3: Oh, you're close to us.
2: Might have to organise a little shindig. A little event, they say.
1: Absolutely.
0: Shannon, tell us about the album, brother. Do you know when it's coming out? What's the vibe?
1: Yeah, mate, late August, hopefully. So, yeah, I'm doing I've back working with a few people I worked with at the start. It's been really, really fun. I haven't had an originals album out in probably, I think it's about 8 years, so wow. Time's just flown. I did a re-release of the first album. It was acoustic version, 20th anniversary, a couple of years ago. But when it comes to new music, mate, this is the first one I've done in ages. So
0: nice.
1: I'm really stoked. So
2: we're very excited to hear it.
3: What kind of tracks can we expect? Like, is it kind of similar to your other albums or is it, like, something different?
1: Yeah, it's funny. I've gone back to work with a couple of blokes that I work with early in the piece, Adam Riley. I wrote Lift and Lonely with him and a few others. So
0: bangers.
1: So we've got a good handful from him, but it's really funny. There's a really beautiful ballad on there, but there's also a song I did with an Australian rock band, which is the other end of the scale completely.
0: No, we're excited.
1: Yeah, so there's a bit of sort of poppier stuff in there, I suppose. But yeah, and big mid-tempo ones as well. So yeah, I'm really stoked with how it's coming up.
2: Hell yeah!
0: I'm going to pitch something to you, Shannon. Right? I imagine you'll be making a few music videos. Yeah.
1: Yeah, yeah, absolutely.
0: Well, if you need any ladies in your music videos, I have two right here I think would love to be in them. If you need a cast.
1: No worries. Absolutely.
3: I volunteer we'll as tribute. Sure.
2: Let's drive. Let's drive, Nolsey. Let's
1: absolutely.
2: Go.
1: Absolutely.
3: Shannon, I'm actually a little bit, I'm so sorry I'm being so quiet. I've never quite like this, but I'm genuinely quite starstruck.
2: Lucy just got a bit of a change job.
1: You've talked me up too much.
2: It's been a big week listening to your song.
0: Every day on the show, we kick off the drive show, Nolsey, and we play this.
1: Oh, beautiful. Oh, the synergy. Yeah. The synergy, perfect.
0: It's so bloody good, man. Well, you're a good sport, mate. We really appreciate you coming on. We
1: no want
0: to surprise the girls with this all week. So
2: cheeky boys. Cheeky boys.
1: When we have that drink, we'll have to get some Great Australian Rum Company rum and see what you think of that.
2: Let's do it.
0: That's good. You're a bloody legend. And, Shannon, we look forward to the album, man.
1: Good on you guys.
2: Thanks,
1: mate. I'll come and see you when I get it out.
2: Thanks, yes, please.
0: Thanks, Nolsey.
1: Okay, no worries.
0: See you, mate.
1: Thanks
0: bye.
1: So much.
0: Oh.
1: See you, guys.
2: You dirty dogs. I was so starstruck then.
3: I was so close to asking if he's married.
2: Oh, were you?
0: I was wondering if you would ask.
3: Yeah.
0: I think he is married.
2: He is married. Oh, is it national treasure?
0: Or we break the story that he's not, maybe. I don't know.
3: I think he's married.
0: That was good.
2: National treasure.
3: We love you, Nolsey.
0: That was good. Bloody legend. Anyway, you got Lucy and Nikki.
4: 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Yup. 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
7: Delays at the roadwork zones over the Commonwealth Avenue Bridge both ways. Congestion in Russell on Parksway westbound along the waterfront approaching Anzac Parade. A good run in Theodore for the Monero Highway heading out of the capital towards Murrin Bateman. 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
2: Ooh. Oh, this is different doing it on a Friday night, which I love.
3: It is different doing it on a Friday
2: night. Yes. Okay, so this is the time of the night where we just do a little toast to something this weekend. And do you know what is just screaming out to be toasted to?
3: Tell me.
2: The bloody Socceroos, mate.
3: Oh,
2: the Socceroos. Let's go. Do you reckon we're going to win, guys?
0: I hope so.
3: I hope so.
0: I don't think we'd win that last game, so anything could happen.
2: They're playing well,
0: Producer
2: aren't
0: Karen,
2: they?
0: You're the Socceroos expert. Do you think we'll win this weekend? What do you reckon? Oh, no, he hasn't got his thing on. He can't hear us.
2: He's nodding yes. Oh. He's nodding yes.
0: Yeah.
3: I've got a good feeling.
0: Yeah. I reckon me too.
2: It's so crazy. Like, there's like pubs in New South Wales and Victoria that are opening so that you can watch them at 4 a.m.
0: That's crazy.
3: Yeah.
2: I love that.
0: Yeah.
3: I know.
2: Sport really does, you know, make the world go round.
0: Does.
3: It really does. Yeah. Hey, have you seen all the people gathering at Fed Square in Melbourne when the Socceroos play?
2: No.
3: Oh, my God. It's such a vibe.
2: Oh, my God. I'm having, like, some sort of flashback. I remember that happened once when we were in Adelaide. Ooh. And I woke up and it was, like, in a Federation Square thing and everyone was watching a sports game at that time of the morning. Anyway,
3: you've
2: irrelevant.
3: Lost me. That's so irrelevant. So, but guys, we will be back again next week filling in for Drive. So make sure you are tuning in. It's going to be so much fun. Just sorry to go back to the World Cup. Apparently Justin Bieber's
0: performing. Yeah. That'd be epic. Last minute thing. Yeah, well, it's interesting because earlier this week people were saying he's going to announce a tour and then they came out and said he's not going to announce a tour. He probably is going to be doing small gigs for the foreseeable future. So that could fit into that.
2: Small gig.
0: Who knows?
2: Just a small gig at the World Cup Grand Final. No drama.
0: What are you toasting to for this weekend, Bruce? You toasting to...
3: I'm toasting to a really healthy weekend because I'm going to, like, really work my body out.
0: Yep.
3: Whatever that means.
0: You gotta pick up.
3: I'm gonna go to the gym. Nice. I'm gonna walk my dog on the beach.
0: Nice.
3: It's gonna be a bit wholesome, you know?
0: Yeah,
3: it's
0: good
3: be nice.
0: On you.
3: So
0: love
3: check
0: that.
3: I'm not toasting because I'm not drinking, but
0: love that.
2: Toast your little cup of tea. What about you, Shorty
0: B? Oh, I've actually got a bunch of friends in doing High Rocks this weekend because it's the big High Rocks. So it goes for like 4 days. It's bloody massive.
2: I heard that.
0: Yeah.
2: People pay
0: so much to enter it, like over $300 just to enter.
2: Wow.
0: And it's become so big, they're doing it over the course of 4 days in Sydney.
3: High Rocks is apparently I need to choose my words, but like... Everyone's very sexually geared.
0: Yeah. They all hook up with each other.
3: Yeah.
0: That's what I've heard too.
2: Lots of hot, fit people.
3: You know what's on this weekend, guys, actually? The Gold Coast Marathon.
2: Oh. Wow, it really is.
0: And you know what else on this weekend, guys? Potentially Taylor Swift's wedding, which we need to address because we'll get in trouble if we don't address that. But that's also happening. I think we're going all out on the radio too this weekend. We're going to be playing non-stop Taylor all weekend.
2: Oh, celebrate the queen.
3: Can't wait for that, actually. I'll be tuning in for that.
2: Lucy's going to have a word to the big boss.
3: No.
0: Anyway, we're back Monday, 4 p.m. Have a great weekend, guys.
3: Bye.
1: Ladies, that's right. 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Lucy and Nikki are out for another night. 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
6: Delays at the roadwork zones over the Commonwealth Avenue Bridge both ways. Congestion in Russell on Parksway westbound along the waterfront approaching Anzac Parade. A good run in Theodore for the Monero Highway heading out of the capital towards Murrin Bateman. 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
13: Yuma and good evening, I'm Hayden Becerra. The ACT government have said they're continuing to strengthen surveillance and biosecurity as the country responds to detections of H5 bird flu strain in wild seabirds. At the moment, there have been no detections in the ACT and the risk to human health remains low. The ACT government says they're working with other jurisdictions to support national surveillance and preparedness. A chance to check out the new Gungahlin Community Centre with an open day tomorrow. It's on from 10 a.m. until 1 p.m. ahead of the centre's official opening on Monday. MLA Suzanne Orr says it's got a bunch of spaces to support a range of activities and services.
14: We've got art workshop areas, we've got a really big kitchen which allows for having lots of particularly cultural festivals, and we've got lots of different meeting space rooms with lots of different sizes.
13: ACT police have issued more than 1,900 traffic infringement notices, totalling over $850,000 in the second year of public submissions of dashcam footage. It's part of the Dangerous Driving Portal, which was launched in 2024 and has provided more than 4,300 submissions to ACT police. Detective Inspector Mark Steele says these reports from the public are help keeping Canberra roads safe. It's getting easier to pay for Uber. The rideshare company confirming it will start accepting cash payments from July 16. It follows successful trials in Tassie and WA. And looks like weekend sport is off for a bunch of Canberra fans. ACT government turf sports grounds are closed for training and match play today and right across the weekend. It's due to all the wet weather we've had for the ovals to be reassessed on Monday.
15: Score new season NRL, AFL and rugby gear at Jersey's Megastore. Your game starts here.
13: Now, checking over to sports, Brumbies skipper Sio Kapesi-Palu Sikona says they've got a game plan ahead of this weekend's home clash against the Western Force, as a win will see them into the finals.
16: Because we know we've got so much speed on the edge, so we want to give them some early ball. So as a forward pack, like making sure we punch as hard as we can in the middle and then create that space for them to exploit the space on the edges.
13: And Socceroos coach Tony Popovich has warned his men not to get caught up in the moment ahead of tomorrow's clash against Egypt. Popovich says it's important his side remains level-headed.
17: The history gets made after the game, so we have to do our part during the match, whether that's 90 minutes extra time or penalties, to create that history.
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13: Getting down to 1 degrees overnight, mostly sunny and 13 tomorrow, then partly cloudy and 12 on Sunday. 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
5: Oh, vibes are high in here because we made it to a big Friday. Fifi, Fev and Nick, good evening.
6: Evening.
7: Ole, ole, ole,
6: ole.
7: Ole,
6: ole. Oh, those suckers.
5: It's going to be a big night tonight, hey? Who's bought an all-nighter? Because only mere hours from now, the Socceroos will take on Egypt in the knockout stages of the FIFA World Cup. Coming up, we got the man who's going to own the hottest spot in New York City for the game. It's Old Mate's Pub, his Aussie-only pub. Andy Lee is on the show before 7, but next, we're going to fire him up. You thought we're fired up in the studio. Wait until Nathan fires up his dad, Alex. He's going to tell him that they work together, but he needs a month off to go on a vacation to Europe. Yeah, Dad's not going to be happy about that. It all happens next with Fifi, Fev and Nick. This is the happy hour.

for the start of Beef Ever Nick's Happy Hour Friday. Your late drive home is on with us. We don't want you to rein them in, though. If there's someone in your life who's got that short fuse, we want you to fire them up. You can win as well. All you need to do to register, if there's a person who you know is going to go off the handle, head to our win page on the website.

0: gigs. And remember, if you are interested in firing anyone up, hit the webpage. So we have had a lot of mums lately. Mums have really hit the front.
1: Yeah.
0: But it's time to fire up another dad. I am so pumped about you firing up your dad, Alex.
2: Because I hope he pulls through for you guys, I swear.
0: Well, we just saw footage of you, you uploaded to your social media and we were on there having a look. You've already posted your dad getting quite fiery at work this morning.
2: Oh, God, that's him on a daily. Him with, like, calling energy companies, anyone that pisses him off, he's always ready to go. So hopefully, like I said, he pulls through today. I don't know what he's like. I'm not with him currently. Mm-hmm. I had to send him to another job. So fingers crossed for you guys and everyone's entertainment, he pulls through.
0: So what is your plan here? How are you going to fire him up?
2: Well, I work for my dad, unfortunately, so I have to deal with that, let alone everything else. So he hates when I travel. He hates when I take time off work. If it's not work-related, he hates it. So I'm going to tell him that I've actually got a trip planned this weekend to go away. So I'm going to make that into a month-long surprise European holiday.
0: Yes!
2: Oh,
0: yeah, okay, good. Fabulous. Well, we'll be here listening in, eavesdropping. Alex, good luck. We'll jump in and save you. Your dad sounds a bit scary. Bev, you might be jumping in.
3: I'll jump in. I'll jump in.
0: Good luck.
4: Hello.
2: Yeah, Dad, it's me. Can you hear me?
4: Yeah, I can hear you. What are you doing?
2: So I'm in the basement. It's hard to get service down here.
4: Yeah?
2: How long are you going to be?
4: We've got a problem here. Why? I'm here.
2: Oh, God.
4: Why, Laura? What's the matter?
2: Oh, okay. I might be a little late. They've got a lot more changes. Just told me here, so I've got to change a lot of things around.
4: I need lighting, mate. The theatre room's got a fault.
2: Okay. All right. Also quickly, I've got to ask you something. Are we busy the next few weeks? Maybe next week and maybe the next few weeks?
4: Yeah, why?
2: Are you serious?
4: Why?
2: I know it's not a good time, but you know how I was meant to go away this weekend?
4: Yeah.
2: That's not for the weekend. That's for the whole month.
4: No, I can't do, mate.
2: Well, it's already booked. It's already booked.
4: Mate,
2: what do you mean? It's booked. What do you mean? Hang on. Mum said it was okay.
4: Take a month off?
2: Yeah. Over a month. I think it's just under 2.
4: Nathan, I'm not talking to you now.
2: But she was going to tell you when I was gone, and now I'm telling you because I thought I would respect you and tell you now.
5: He's gone.
0: He left!
5: He
0: hung up.
5: He's gone.
0: That's so good.
2: Mum said that to me today. She's like, oh, Nathan, he's going to hang up on you. I'm like, well, at least it's good entertainment.
0: It's amazing, Nathan. Okay, we're going to call back.
2: Oh, good.
4: Hello.
2: Yeah, Dad, why'd you hang up?
4: I can't talk now, Nathan. But you're doing your silly things. I can't do it now, okay?
2: What's silly about it? I'm talking to you. I'm just trying to tell you.
4: In a month, you're going on holidays in a month. You give me notice now.
2: No, I'm going this week for a month.
4: Of course you can't. What are you talking about?
2: Why? Why?
4: Nathan, I'm not talking now. Stop it.
0: Alex? Is that Alex?
4: Yes.
0: Oh, sorry, Alex.
6: G'day, Alex.
4: He's been hitting with his bull.
6: Hey, Alex, no. Alex, it's Fifi Fever. Nick, Nathan's not really going away. He had to fire you up and you fired up, mate.
4: You've been hitting with this,
6: mate. G'day, Alex. How are you?
4: All right.
6: Mate, you sound angry, mate. You're busy.
4: You went flat out, mate. You want to take another more holiday. He takes more holidays than the Queen.
7: Oh, we love those people in our lives, you know. Just takes a little feather touch and it gets them all riled up. If you can fire them up, make sure you go to our website right now, the win page. Register that person in your life and you could be firing up to win with Fifi Fevernick. This is the happy hour.

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1: You won't believe what a Victorian man or a Melbourne man has been fined for while driving. But before I start, I just want to say I love our police force.
2: Are you trying to get credits for when you get pulled over?
1: No, I'm doing it genuinely.
3: Remember what I said this morning, sir?
2: She's going to go, Phil, cut that up. She's going to play it.
1: Genuinely saying that they are our front line. The cops do a great job. I would question this, though. A man called Danny, he shared this on TikTok.
4: All right, guys, I just got pulled over and I didn't even know you could actually get fined for this. So obviously I'm on the way to a party and I needed to top up my fragrance. So I'm started spraying my fragrance while I'm driving. So the cops pulled me over now and they're fining me for spraying a fragrance while driving. I didn't even know you can get fined for this. And demerit points.
1: I didn't know either.
2: I didn't know that. I do it every morning.
1: Sure.
3: My guess, Sauvage.
2: I reckon he's gone one of those like Bali.
3: If I had to guess, just based on that audio,
2: he's got
3: that
2: Gucci instead of Gucci. He's brought it online in the back market.
1: What? There must have been more to it.
2: There wouldn't be.
1: I have my Marc Jacobs Daisy. I've got it in my cup holder.
2: So do I. I've got mine in there too.
1: I've literally got it sitting there, and I'll just quick spray. That can't be an offence.
2: Is that what you're blaming for your driving?
1: No, I'm not blaming anything.
3: Sprayed it in your eyes.
2: Yeah.
3: That would make sense if you've been spraying it in your eyes and then driving.
2: I don't know if you've seen this, but this was a week ago, and I did see on the news that someone else got pulled over in America, and you would not believe how this turned out.
5: This is why you're being pulled over. The city of Lake Worth today, we're doing an operation for distracted driving, and you drove past me holding the phone with your right hand, manipulating that phone. I mean, I saw you with the phone in your hand.
6: Obviously not. So you want to just call this a day?
5: I don't want to call it a day. You had a hand up manipulating.
6: You just said my right hand.
5: Well, I thought I saw you with your right hand.
6: You
5: had a hand
6: up.
5: The right hand. I saw you manipulate.
6: So you didn't.
5: With the right hand, perhaps not, right?
2: She didn't have a hand.
1: So what do you mean?
2: She had no arm. In her right, she's lost her arm.
1: So he said, I saw you with your phone in your right
2: and
1: arm.
2: And said to her, I saw you with your right arm, hold a phone, and she's like, pulls it up and goes, I don't have a right arm.
3: Bet you that stumped
2: that's
3: him.
2: That's why she's... Yeah. Very good.
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0: 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Well, what a night it is. Football fans, green and gold everywhere when the Socceroos take on Egypt in New York City. It is going to be the hottest ticket in town for Aussies trying to get to Old Mate's Pub, the one that Andy Lee owns from the 100. We're going to play a round of that coming up with Fifi, Fev and Nick. This is the happy hour.
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0: This is Fifi Fevenix. Happy hour. Thank you for being with us for your Friday late drive home. But of course, it can be any time of the day, any time of week. 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LISTNR. It is free.
1: Twice in 1 week. This is such a big thrill for us because we have our mate, Andy Lee, back in the studio.
2: But I want to talk about your pub, old mates.
3: Oh, yes. We're ready to have you.
2: He's answered my question. What? I just want to be there. Oh. I want to get there.
4: I know, it looks so
2: good. I follow him on Instagram and it just looks fun.
3: Yeah.
2: It's a pub I want to go to.
3: Two up at the pub.
2: It's like cheese, the old cheese.
3: Yeah.
4: I'm just thinking of the numbers. If, you know, Fev and I like a beer, you add the flights in. I think it's cheaper to fly to Old Mates and drink than just here.
2: Mate,
4: like, it's honestly easier.
3: It would be.
4: I've got to tell my wife, no, this is actually beneficial for the family. I've got to fly to New York to drink. It's cheaper.
2: And we'd spend more money on beer than our actual flights. Yeah. Hey, you got any questions for us?
3: Yes. Bunch of questions for you. Here we go.
1: What is it, jumping in?
2: You're going to tell Fiona.
3: Oh, no, what percent?
4: Tell
3: percent.
2: What percent? It's not who's got the right answer.
3: What percent of Australians have been resuscitated?
1: Oh, very little. Oh, I'm going to say
2: 22%.
1: 8%.
4: 2%.
3: 8%.
1: Yeah!
3: Oh,
1: hey.
3: She's in touch.
1: Far out.
3: She's in touch.
4: That's a lot of Aussies.
1: Is it? I think it's not me.
4: Yeah, it's 8%.
2: Mate, I said 22%.
3: What percent of Australians have covered for...
2: Questions for us?
3: Yes. Bunch of questions for you. Here we go.
1: What is it, jumping in?
2: You're going to tell Fiona.
3: Oh, no, what percent?
4: Tell
3: what percent?
2: What percent? It's not who's got the right answer.
3: What percent of Australians have been resuscitated?
1: Oh, very little. Oh, I'm going to say...
2: 22%.
1: 8%.

0: reckon 70% have had an affair.
1: More?
0: Are you kidding? Jesus, I'm going to have to go home and look at Beck in the eye and ask her some hard questions if that's the case.
2: 70% is a lot.
0: Yeah, yeah. Exactly.
2: That's only 30% that have never.
0: Who you got? Covered for someone having an affair.
2: I'd say 42%.
1: I'm going 75.
3: 25.
0: Codes gets this one. It's 21.
3: Yeah.
1: Really? And
3: no. I think there's more. I'm saying I think it's more, but only a certain amount of people would admit to it.
0: It's anonymous. It's anonymous.
1: Yeah, no.
3: No, they're still scared.
1: They're still morally concerned. No.
0: Yeah. Okay, this is a this or that type question. Casket at a funeral. Do we prefer them open or closed?
1: Closed.
2: Oh, what's happened? Closed.
1: Closed.
0: Yeah,
1: please.
0: Okay, what percent prefer closed?
1: 98%.
2: I'd say 90%.
3: 80.
0: Fev gets that one. 87% with a closed.
1: Not all being honest. They all want it closed.
2: Yeah, you don't want to. I've seen it once when I was young. I didn't like it.
0: Okay, you guys are all tied up.
1: Yes.
0: One apiece. Here we go. Do Australians think it's okay to break up over text messages?
2: 100%. No. This day and age, they do.
1: Actually, they do. So this will be a generational thing.
0: That's why it might be split.
1: Oh. Are we doing a percentage? We've got to factor all the generations in. I'm almost going to go split down the middle, 50.
2: I'm going to go 51.
3: 38.
0: Could have gone 49 then, but he played it well.
2: I thought he was going to go 53.
0: 28% think it's okay to do that.
2: Oh, really?
0: Yeah, we're better than we think.
3: It's just more people, more generations, you know.
1: Yeah, no, that was... So hang on, who got that last one?
0: Cody.
1: Oh, that's annoying.
4: 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Fifi, Bev and Nick's happy hour. Fifi,
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possibly be any bigger. The rumoured wedding of Taylor Swift and Travis Kelce happening in the next few days in New York City. Also, mere hours. Pubs and clubs around here are going to be packed, aren't they? Who's getting up early for the Socceroos taking on Egypt? We are getting you home, the late drive home with Fifi, Fever, Nick's Happy Hour. We're next. Oh, one of the most infuriating things you can have happen to you while you are online shopping has happened to Fifi, but at the same time, one of the most miraculous things has happened as well. Let's find out what that is coming up before 7 with Fifi, Fever, Nick's Happy Hour.

0: Our resident DJ Konski here standing by on the decks after seven to spin up a mashup to get us into the weekend right now. This is Fifi, Fev and Nick for the late drive home. It is the happy hour.
1: Okay, online shopping. I want to know if anyone else has experienced this because this happens to me a little bit. I'll give you an example. Last night, so I've got a jumper. One of my jumpers I love. It's but it's cream and it can get stains really easily. And it got a little stain on it, but also it because it's wool, it got a little pull. And I thought, oh, I really love that jumper. I want to buy another one. So I went on to the online shop and they had, it was one of those stores where you can see how many left. So it goes, oh, get in quick because, mind you, it's probably just tricking me. But it said, there's only two left. And I thought, I'm grabbing them both,
2: Of course.
1: That I love that jumper so much that if they do, if it's white, if it gets stained or if it gets another pull, I've got a backup. So I put them both in my cart and then I went to pay and...
2: Decline.
1: No, no, it didn't decline. It got stuck and I went, And so I swiped off the app and I reopened it and I went back in to buy it and it said no jumpers left. And I'm like, no, you just had two. And I put them in my cart and I was trying to, I didn't believe somebody in the 30 seconds had taken those two jumpers,
2: you gotta
1: the
2: think
1: two
2: about
1: last
2: the
1: jumpers.
2: Amount of people in the world where
1: country,
2: you're
1: yeah.
2: in
1: Australia.
2: The country, there would be someone else on that website.
1: No, but Fev, in my brain, I knew it was me. They were in my cart, but I didn't know how to tell the computer. No, they're still over in my cart. They've gone into, quarantine. Like I could tell that they were still there.
2: You're smuggling something, are you?
1: No, but do you know what I mean?
2: But someone else would have been in there and brought them as well.
1: No, Fev, so I was. No. Then this
2: what do you
1: morning,
2: mean, no?
1: You missed this before, but yes. Leon saw it. So you were out of the studio on the toilet. In an ad break, I suddenly, you were somewhere. You weren't in the studio.
2: Where was I?
1: Leon was standing next to me, and Leon wasn't the equivalent of me winning the jackpot.
3: Oh, I've never seen you act that. Like, she never gets out of the chair. She was up and about. She's jumped out of the chair.
1: Because what happened was I had to wait almost 10 minutes, and then guess what? The jumpers were back in.
2: Oh, they're back.
1: So it's like if you have a glitch go wrong, the things that you do, this happens with tickets. You know, like when you're trying to order tickets and you pick your two seats, whether it's a sports game or a concert.
2: Yeah.
1: And there's a glitch or a timeout and you go back to go and get those tickets.
3: Fifi was essentially battling with herself to get the same item.
1: Yeah, they were my jumpers. I'm the only one who wants them in Australia. Yeah. You're telling me they're not available. I know they're available.
2: And you've got
1: and
2: them.
1: And I've got a fight. I got them.
2: Oh, you got them. Well done.
1: Thank you.
2: Congratulations.
1: Yeah, thank you for that. Have you ever had that happen?
2: Oh, nah.
1: No.
2: I don't really. I buy off Instagram and they just give it to you.
4: Or
2: I don't think I've ever brought anything from a store before.
1: From an online store?
2: No. What would I buy?
1: I don't know. Clothes?
2: No.
1: Shoes?
2: That's what your kids for? I don't
1: buy aftershave. I'm trying to think of your things that you buy.
2: That's what you have.
4: He doesn't.
2: That's what you have four kids for.
1: Yeah, okay.
2: Presents. But I buy Instagram stuff. I've brought a lot of stuff off Instagram, but I just put it in the cart, pay for it, double click, bang. It takes three seconds.
1: Yeah, but you don't always get it.
2: Some don't turn up.
1: So some don't turn up.
2: But that's Instagram.
1: So when you say you bought off Instagram, you've bought off scammers
2: on
1: Instagram.
2: I'm feeding their family.
1: How's your black soap going that takes the greys out of your beard?
2: You have got absolutely no idea, and I've left it
4: What's
2: at home
4: happened?
2: 3 days in a row. I had money taken out of my account. I must have been on I'm on a program, and I don't know how to get out of it.
4: You've subscribed to black soap.
2: I actually haven't opened it, and I know what it is because then I looked at my account and I knew it'd come out, and it's still wrapped up in its wherever it's come from. So I might bring it in, but no one's got grey hair here, so they're soaps.
4: Well, I'm looking at one.
2: Yeah. Well, it didn't work for me.
1: He's never been greyer.
2: So never been well.
1: But that's life. Like you get greyer as you get older. You don't go backwards.
2: Right. Literally George Clooney.
1: Yeah, I agree. No, I like greys. I think it looks great. But what I'm saying is...
2: You can't come back from what you just said.
1: No, I can say. And I'm just saying it's not that your hairs aren't blacker. The soap's not working.
4: Yeah.
2: You can't laugh after you say something and try to
4: but
2: be nice.
4: But it is funny. It is funny that you bought
2: funny.
4: It and it doesn't work.
1: It's funny.
4: And you've also,
2: I don't know
4: you've
2: if
4: got
2: I'm
4: a
2: using it right.
4: You've got a subscription to soap. I've never heard of
1: you
4: such a
1: You know what
4: word.
1: You should get a subscription to? You should get a subscription to boot polish. No, black boot polish.
4: No, I don't know about that on his face.
2: Are you, mate, imagine if I did that to my face. I'd be cancelled.
4: Big trouble.
2: Oh, black face. I wouldn't be doing that. Jesus. I'm going to put boot polish on my face.
1: I think that's what people put in their hair.
2: Yeah, I put it on my hair. I'm not putting it on my face.
4: Fev, you can't do blackface. No, you don't get it. My beard's
2: right.
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1: I'm good. 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
2: You're ready to go.
1: Yeah, I'm sweating between my boobs. 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
2: I'm actually relieved it's boob sweat because, to be honest, I thought you were dribbling.

it's G Flip here. My song Bed on Fire has been included in the Off Campus series. I wrote this song about desiring and wanting someone that you think that you shouldn't, and then not listening to that and

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1: Ashley in Holt, what did you buy without telling your partner, Ash?
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2: 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The all-new Circus Harlow has arrived. 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And don't miss the fun fair, opening 1 hour before showtime with food, games and rides for the whole family. 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
21: Good morning, Alana McIntyre here with the latest. Alarms have gone off early this morning to watch our Socceroos take on Egypt in Dallas. At the moment, it's 1-1. Before the match, Australians were seen taking over a local Walmart. While musician Iggy Azalea was seen doing a shoey with Aussie fans as well. We're being urged not to panic with a suspected case of bird flu now in New South Wales. The giant petrel returned a positive preliminary test for H5 on the state's mid-north coast after a member of the public raised the alarm. New South Wales Chief Veterinary Officer Joe Coombe says they've ramped up surveillance.
22: This is an isolated case at this stage. As I'm sure you're aware, there have been other cases elsewhere, so we will be on the lookout. It doesn't mean it's going to be the last case, but at this point there is no evidence of spread.
21: In Victoria, Homicide Squad detectives have charged a third teenager with murder in relation to the death of a 15-year-old boy at Craigieburn earlier this week. And it's set to be the wedding of the year as Taylor Swift and Travis Kelce tie the knot. The pop singer and American football player are expected to say I do at Madison Square Garden soon. NBC News correspondent Chloe Mellis says there's a reason she's chosen that particular venue.
23: Nobody can be taking pictures or long lens because it's behind the walls of MSG, also protected airspace. A lot of celebrity weddings, it always gets interrupted by loud helicopters, paparazzi.
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25: A mostly sunny top of 13 degrees for your Saturday here in Canberra. Looking at Sunday, partly cloudy with a top of 12 degrees. Monday, cloudy and 12.
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0: 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My name is Ellie Angel.
1: The anxiety is high in the studios and across Australia right now as we cheer on the Socceroos. We can dig it high. Locked at one all into extra time. It's an absolute nail biter. We are hoping that we're going to get a result very soon. We'll keep you up to date and continue with the non-stop music. Cyril's There She Goes before 7 o'clock plus. A song for the Socceroos. And everyone who got up like 3 a.m. this morning to get amongst the action. I'm so tired. Little Troye Sivan in minutes.
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19: Good morning, Alana McIntyre here with the latest. We're in extra time in Dallas as the Socceroos are taking on Egypt for a spot in the top 16. We're now in a penalty shootout.
20: Oh, well, we'll be able to keep Australia in touch, and he does.
19: On SBS there, flares have been set off in Federation Square with massive crowds gathering at Darling Harbour. We're being assured plans are in place to protect Australia's egg and poultry industries with a suspected case of bird flu on the east coast. The giant petrel returning a positive preliminary test for H5 after being found on the New South Wales mid-north coast. Federal Agriculture Minister Julie Collins says Australia is well placed to deal with it.
21: In our preparedness, we have been working with the poultry and the egg industries to do everything that we can do to mitigate against any incursions in our agricultural systems, and we continue to do that work with the states and territories and with the industry.
19: Strange scenes along a quiet stretch of sand north of Queensland, where an exclusion zone had to be set up on a beach so crews could check a potentially hazardous object. It's been taken away for testing, but locals claim it could be space debris. And we're on wedding watch this morning. Blacked out SUVs and vans are starting to move into the secured area around Madison Square Garden, where Taylor Swift and Travis Kelce are expected to tie the knot. Wearing a tux, Bradley Cooper has been seen getting into a vehicle in NYC with his girlfriend Gigi Hadid already inside. Dakota Johnson has slipped into another vehicle wearing a long black gown.
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19: The Panthers have snapped their two-match losing streak. They beat the Bunnies 36-14 at Western Sydney Stadium. Coach Ivan Cleary says their first half was good.
22: I feel like we had the most opportunities. It's disappointing to concede one right on the bell there, but I don't know, just generally the energy. And
19: devastating scenes at the World Cup. In Dallas, the Aussies have been downed by Egypt in a penalty shootout.
7: Googong's giant 16-home display village is open this weekend. 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
23: A mostly sunny top of 13 degrees for your Saturday here in Canberra. Looking at Sunday, partly cloudy with a top of 12 degrees. Monday, cloudy and 12.
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0: Good morning. My name is Ellie Angel. Playing non-stop music all weekend. Oh, not the result this morning we wanted with the Socceroos in the World Cup, but they did incredibly well playing in Dallas. Now our attention turns to New York, where the wedding of the decade is unfolding. Poppy, Taylor, Travis, finally.
1: So crazy. Like, I've listened to our music and listened to all the times that it's all gone wrong, and then it's going right. It's been a long time coming, but
0: we are hanging for all of the goss. We'll cross to New York. Chat to Channel 7's US correspondent, Miley Hogan, for 8 o'clock to get the latest. And drop some Taylor with me next.
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2: Let's get the party started. See you at the bar, you was hardly talking. That's when I knew that your heart was scarring. 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

0: should help keep you awake this morning. How you doing? My name is Ellie Angel. The coffee is going to be strong today, especially if you're up early cheering on the Socceroos in the World Cup. They did so well, unfortunately, not the result we're after, but very, very proud of the lads. Now our attention turns to the Big Apple, to New York for Taylor and Travis's wedding. Now, she's always been obsessed with this city.
1: So New York has been one of my favorite places for a really long time. And every time I go back there, I find something new that I love.
0: She's like, well, you know what? I'm going to marry there. Madison Square Garden, that'll do. Thanks. Now let's get on the New York anthem. Jay-Z, Alicia Keys, Empire State of Mind continues the non-stop music next. Simple
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0: the wedding of the decade. It is going down this weekend. New York City, Taylor, Travis saying, I do. Well, they could potentially already be husband and wife and just throwing the biggest reception ever. We're going to continue with the non-stop Taylor in minutes. Shake It Off, which surely would be on the wedding playlist. And maybe they will get on Aussie guy Joshua with a remix of Madonna's Like a Prayer. It's an absolute banger to start your Saturday morning. It's coming up 8:10.
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14: Good morning, Alana McIntyre here with the latest. A devastating loss for the Socceroos. After drawing 1-1, the Australians went down to Egypt in a penalty shootout in Dallas 4-2. The Aussies are now out of the World Cup. A heartbroken Tony Popovich telling SBS it's hard, but he's extremely proud.
15: Yeah, it's tough. It's tough now, yeah. I think we showed the world that Australian football is strong.
14: Police have been seen handing out bottles of water to Swifties in NYC that are waiting across the street from Madison Square Garden, where Taylor Swift and Travis Kelce are set to say I do. Stars like Hugh Grant, Dua Lipa and Bradley Cooper are heading to the venue in NYC. Benson Boone has arrived at Madison Square Garden. Ed Sheeran and his wife have been spotted nearby too. We're being urged not to panic with a suspected case of bird flu now along the east coast. The Giant Petrel returned a positive preliminary test for H5 on the mid-north coast of New South Wales. A third teenager has been charged with murder in Victoria in relation to the death of a 15-year-old boy in Craigieburn on Wednesday. Poland's Prime Minister says the country is preparing for various scenarios. He says coming months could be critical concerning the threat from Russia. And crews have taken an object away for testing in Queensland, as locals claim it could be space debris, after an exclusion zone was set up along a quiet stretch of sand north of Townsville.
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17: A mostly sunny, top of 13 degrees for your Saturday here in Canberra. Looking at Sunday, partly cloudy with a top of 12 degrees. Monday, cloudy and 12.
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1: Good morning, beautiful nation's capital. It is Ellie Mobbs. It's Bethany Larson. I'm a little bit sad,
2: to be honest.
3: Yeah, so am I, because, look, I'm not really a sport person, but I was getting very into that game this morning. We got here early to watch it, Ellie, and I thought we were going to win. We were so close.
1: So close. Of course, we're talking the Socceroos in the World Cup taking on Egypt. It went into extra time after it was 1-1 at the end, and then it went to the penalty shootouts, which is the cruelest thing ever in sport. Big love. I'm giving a big cuddle to Canberra, especially those who got up early in the cold to go to Karima Place to watch the game.
3: I reckon they're still there. They're drowning their sorrows.
1: Not judging you.
3: Yeah, we had an interview lined up and he's not answering because he's a mega fan. We won't say who. I think he's processing.
1: It's okay. It'll be a couple of days in mourning. It's all right, guys. We get it. But you've got something to brighten our day.
3: I do. Okay, so you know how, like, the entire Australia is obsessed with Yochi? Well, it is coming to Canberra. Woo!
1: So Yochi is the frozen yogurt chain.
3: Yes. Now,
1: we've seen things on the internet, the TikToks and stuff. Like, people line up for, you know, an hour to get a yogurt bowl.
3: And I've never had it before.
1: Because, no, neither.
3: Well, I live in Canberra. I'm so excited to try this. And you know what I love is, like, they don't make an official announcement and they try to be really, like, underground. And so they put something up, a listing for a venue general manager, a job listing on LinkedIn. So they didn't put it on Seek or whatever because they didn't want people to find out. People still found it. And now we know Yochi is coming to Canberra. Woo woo.
1: Oh, so, so pumped. And I'd say it's going to be just in time for Canberra summer.
3: This is great. Ellie, we need to behind the scenes, like, talk to them. I don't know, see if we can get some free Yochi vouchers, maybe do a broadcast, something like that. Well, I just want love some
1: to
3: Yochi.
1: No, I'm going to give Canberra, I'm going to give them away to our listeners.
3: Well, that's what I meant. We can go down there, we can give some Yochi.
1: Do you know what I might do? I might apply for the job, see how I go. That could be a bit of fun.
3: What expertise would you need in handing out yogurt?
1: Oh, no, you need good customer service, good hygiene, good language, be a nice human. I actually don't know.
3: I do that, but I sell houses instead.
1: You do too. Yeah. Well, look, it's a big show because we've had the Socceroos play this morning and now our attention turns to the Big Apple. Taylor Swift, Travis Kelce, the wedding of the century.
3: Of all of humanity.
1: All of the things. We're going to debrief about this coming up very, very soon on Local Weekend Breakfast on Hit 104.7.

0: take you there. Canberra's number one hit music station is Hit 104.7. Hey, Zoan, welcome to the weekend with local weekend brekkie. It is Ellie Mobbs and Bethany Larson, all thanks to Johnny Warren Properties, your property experts in Canberra and surrounding regions. Today, tops of about 13 with the sun out. Over in New York, it's going to get up to like 38 degrees. Very hot for the winning shenanigans going down between Travis and Taylor. And we'll give you an update as to what we know so far in the next 10 minutes.
1: Ellie, if, like me, you are really over watching all these people on Instagram, on Facebook, they're traveling, they're doing the European summer, maybe they're going to Bali, and you're like, stop it, stop rubbing it in my face. I wish I could. I just can't right now, whether it's money or whatever.
0: Yeah, shout out to our dear friend and Canberra Z-grade celebrity, Mr. Jason Roses, who used to do this show. I'm currently over in Italy, living his hot girl summer. I've unsubscribed to all of his stories because I'm just damn sick of seeing how amazing it looks.
1: The joke is on him, Ellie, because according to longevity expert, you may have heard of him, his name is Brian Johnson. Well, international travel hugely ages you. Have a listen to this.
0: This is the guy who, he's got a lot of money, so he wants to invest in living for the longest he can.
2: Those are all the pills you take in one day.
3: 111, because that's where the data led me. This is how you don't die.
4: Brian Johnson.
5: The man who spends $2 million a year to slow down his age.
6: He's managed to reverse his biological age already.
7: To an 18-year-old.
8: Projected to live to 200.
1: Yeah, he has dedicated his entire life to being essentially a longevity guinea pig.
0: Clearly.
1: Which is...
0: He's got way too much money.
1: Look, it's fascinating, okay? But if there's anyone who knows about aging or anti-aging, it is this guy, Brian, okay?
0: Mm-hmm.
1: Now, very exciting, he actually has a girlfriend, fiance, I think it is, and she is Australian.
0: Oh!
1: Yeah!
0: You know what? I'd happily date him just because of his money. I mean, he seems like a nice guy too, although too much maintenance by the sounds of things with the stuff that this guy does. But anyway.
1: There is a lot of conditions that comes with dating him, which he did a whole thing on, but that's another topic, Ellie. Her name is Kate Tolo. She's actually from Mackay. Now, because things are getting serious, he was like, well, I've got to meet the in-laws, right?
0: Mm-hmm.
1: So he hopped on a flight that went from LA to Brisbane and then Brisbane to Mackay. And then, you know, he wanted to tell everyone about it, obviously, on the social media.
0: Mm-hmm.
1: And he said, yeah, it was great to meet the in-laws, but that trip, that flight, aged me 13 years.
0: Really? So the flight is it's over 13 hours. I know that much. It's
1: 14
0: a long
1: hours.
0: Way. 14, there you go. And then you've got to take into account, so you land in Brisbane, then you've got to head up to Mackay. So that's probably another 2 or 3 hours of travel.
1: Yeah, I don't even know if he was including the Mackay bit, the international travel thing. So apparently, like, you know, changing time zones, sleep deprivation, all of those things. It also hugely reduces your grit strength, which is apparently a big deal.
0: What's grit strength?
1: Like a grip strength.
0: Oh, grip. Okay, gotcha.
1: Grip, yeah. Mine would be terrible.
0: He's probably flying business or first class because he's a multi-millionaire. So imagine what the actual stats would be if you're doing the old cattle class thing.
1: Ellie.
0: You know, age like 30 years. Maybe I need to cancel my flight to South America. Instead, just stay local.
1: Yeah, the amount of travel that Jason Roses is doing, he'd be 250.
0: It's weekend breakfast on 104.7.

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1: Taylor Swift and Travis Kelce are getting hitched. Standing in a wedding dress, staring at the sunset, babe. And we're celebrating the wedding of the year.
2: Ellie, I have an issue. It's not the wedding of the year. It's the wedding of the century.
0: Yeah, they're calling it like the American royal wedding. We're talking Taylor Swift, Travis Kelce, finally. It's all rumoured, but it's happening, right?
2: I'm so excited.
0: The hot tip is that they are actually already husband and wife, the serious stuff, and now this is more so a celebration of love and to get everyone together.
2: Yeah, like a full 1,000 people at an arena that holds 20,000 people with underground car parks, about, you know, every single A-list celebrity on the planet. And how much is it costing again?
0: Over 30 million, I think, was the latest statistic that I saw. But you know what? They've counteracted that. The beautiful couple that are Taylor and Travis have donated over $26 million to various charities as a wedding gift.
2: Really?
0: Yes, which is so lovely. It's funny you mention the celebrity guests who are attending. So her good friend Ed Sheeran, Sabrina Carpenter, Selena Gomez.
2: I saw Selena way there, yes.
0: So you notice how Selena was there putting her lip liner on and stuff like that. There's another hot rumor going around that basically this whole Taylor Swift wedding is going to turn into celebrities being able to promote their products. So all of a sudden everyone's going to want that lipstick that Selena Gomez has made.
2: So I actually saw that and I was like, is that a little bit unethical? Like, this is your best friend's day. This is not the day to promote your product. It is not about you today. It is about your best friend.
0: Well, it's interesting too because all of the guests signed NDAs. And normally if you do break a non-disclosure agreement, so this is like if you go into TV shows and stuff like that, or even sometimes you're at the radio station, we'll have to sign stuff.
2: Have you signed one before?
0: Yes, a couple actually. Yes. If you break one of these, there's normally a financial penalty with this whole Taylor Swift thing. No penalty at all. They're like, yeah, whatever.
2: Yeah. Look, I think she just didn't want paparazzi being able to, like, fly drones in and spoil the whole day. Like, she knew the media were going to know about the media. We're going to want to try and get all the details. But at least she's been able to create some version of privacy because we aren't in the arena.
0: Do you know what I love? It's bringing much joy and happiness and celebrating love. I think that's the thing that we should be highlighting. If you don't like Taylor or Travis, that's whatever your business. But at the end of the day, we should be celebrating the beautiful tying of two people that love each other. But just celebrate the
2: I agree. And look, my thing is I literally just spent about 2 hours trying to explain this to my brother, his wife and his kids last night. Mm-hmm. I said the reason why we are all so invested is because she is a hopeless romantic. She was heartbroken again and again and again and again. And she never ever gave up. And look at her now. And yes, it is hope for us all, especially hope for me.
0: It's Weekend Breakfast on here.

0: 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It is Local Weekend Breakfast with Ellie Mobbs and Beth Meelarson, all thanks to Johnny Warren Properties, your property experts in Canberra and surrounding regions. And it's all happening with the Socceroos playing this morning. We have got the Taylor and Travis wedding shenanigans going down. We'll keep you up to date all morning.
1: Ellie, as you know, my other job that I do at Johnny Warren Properties, you know, if you want to sell a house, give me a buzz. And what I love about it, Ellie, is I meet the most interesting people, and I think I have found Canberra's biggest Lego addicts.
0: Now, this is a big call, because I would have thought that my two nephews, shout out to Lucas and Patrick, would definitely be up there, because, like, literally, they've got a room in their house that's just full of Lego.
1: Yeah.
0: They're not even, like, the ripe old age of 11 yet.
1: Well, I don't know if they can compete with this, because this Lego is, like, impressive. I reckon they probably have, like, $20,000 worth of Lego, if I was to guess.
0: No, I reckon Lego, it's worth more.
1: Maybe even
0: like,
1: more.
0: I reckon that the Lego would be worth more than properties in Redhill.
1: Oh, okay. Well, that's very, very interesting. We actually have one of the owners of 23 Minchie Street in Wanniassa, which, of course, there is going to be an open home today at 11:30 if you want to check it out.
0: So you've used this opportunity to, like, to go and look at a house that you're trying to sell. Great work.
1: Yeah.
0: No, but you actually sent me a photo of the Lego collection they've got, and it's impressive.
1: It is. Amy, good morning.
2: Good morning.
1: Amy, tell us all about your Lego collection, what your impressive pieces are, and how much it cost.
2: I updated my spreadsheet last night. We do have a spreadsheet for all the Lego.
0: Well, I love some people like have a spreadsheet for a budget. You've got it for your Lego collection. Makes sense.
2: Yeah, I like to be a bit of an organised girly.
1: I love it.
2: So on the most recent count, we have 94 sets, like individual sets of Lego. I even put in like the piece count of each set. So altogether, there is over 133,000 individual little bricks of Lego in our collection.
1: Wow. Okay. So, like, it could be worth more than your actual house.
0: Probably would say.
1: Does it stay with the house? Like, are these fixtures included, or is that?
2: Yeah, definitely not. But people are welcome to come and have a look. We have packed away. I think I counted. We still have about 40 still out on display to keep it nice and tidy and not too crazy. But yeah, people are definitely free to come have a look, but we will be taking it with us.
0: So, Amy, having looked at the Lego shop here in Canberra, there's so many different Lego things that you can purchase. What's some of your favourites? Like, are you one of those Star Wars people? Have you got monuments of the world like the Eiffel Tower? Maybe Harry Potter thing? What's your favourite?
2: We are definitely big fans of, the botanicals and sort of like the architecture range. So we do have the Eiffel Tower. It is the tallest, I guess, like size-wise, the largest set that we do have.
0: Mm.
2: We've got like the Colosseum, lots of flowers, bugs, sort of nature stuff.
0: Amy, I know that Lego Masters is about to return to Channel 9. You guys ever tried to enter?
2: We aren't very creative. We just do exactly what the instructions tell us. We haven't ventured into trying to make our own creations.
1: Well, look, I'm very creative, but I have no spatial awareness. I cannot put a flat pack together. But we could make a great team. I'll tell you what to do. I'll come up with the ideas, and then you can put it together.
0: There we go. Let's prop it. I'll give Hamish Blake a buzz, and we'll see how we go.
1: 23 Minchie Street in Wanniassa. I mean, if you want to buy a house, come along. But also, if you have kids that love Lego, just come check it out. It's basically Legoland. 11:30 a.m. today.
0: Sounds so magical. Thanks so much for chatting to us. Canberra's most obsessed Lego fan, Amy.
2: Thanks so much.
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13: This is Jack.
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1: Canberra's number one hippie station. Thank you very much for listening to Local Weekend Breakfast with Ellie Mobbs and Bethany Larson. It is all thanks to Johnny Warren Properties, your property experts in Canberra and surrounding regions. And the Johnny Warren has done something incredible this week. He did Johnny's CEO walk, part of the big CEO sleep out that went down on Thursday night. But in the lead up to it, to raise awareness about homelessness across the capital, he walked from Queanbeyan to Old Parliament House. He went through a really interesting couple of days, Beth. We're going to check in with him to find out how it all went down after nine.
2: Lowest prices are just the beginning.
3: I just want to say that he did have to call the police, but we'll get back to that later. Okay, so, Ellie, somehow I'm now relatable for the first time in my life.
1: Your weekends, you now spend at Bunnings.
3: Oh, my gosh. Yeah. How am I this person?
1: It's when you all of a sudden become an adult. It's not when you turn 18. It's when you spend weekends going to Bunnings, and you've got a favourite one too. Like, where do you go? Where you've got to pick a favourite in Canberra. There's the convenience of being close to you, but...
3: Nah, I didn't like the one I went to. I went to Belconnen, not for me.
1: Not for me either.
3: I think the Tuggeranong I'll try next time.
1: Ooh, the Tuggers one is good. I like the one in Jura Park's very nice.
3: Is it? Yeah. That's too far away from me.
1: Okay.
3: Anyway,
1: go and get yourself a snag as well.
3: Maybe next time if I go back. Ellie, I was very, very overwhelmed and out of my comfort zone. And it was just such an experience that I thought that I would record it for Canberra to enjoy. So here we go.
1: Just keep this in mind. This is her very first trip to Bunnings. Beth has never, ever been before.
3: Never.
1: It's one of the most magical places you can go to as an adult.
3: Here we go.
4: Okay, I am both excited, overwhelmed, nervous, very out of my place. This is my first time ever going to Bunnings as an adult, as in, like, not being dragged by my parents. And I don't think I've ever seen a factory so big. And I just asked a chick where to go. She said, aisle 50. And I said, 50?
1: Yeah.
4: And she's like, yeah.
3: There's a lot of aisles in there, Ellie.
1: Yes. It just keeps going.
3: Is it like that at other stores?
1: Correct.
3: Or just Bunnings?
1: Yeah, no. Bunnings is like that.
3: Thank goodness I had my glasses on.
4: So it's on the other side of the warehouse. I'm like, okay, so that's many. That's literally how many aisles there are. Also noticing that people are allowed to take their dogs into Bunnings.
1: Yes.
4: Is that what they do that at
3: normal? What? That was news to me, Ellie.
1: Oh, yeah. But our dogs are so small. There's certain dogs some of them you have to actually have in a shopping trolley.
3: Oh, yeah. I was like, okay, cool, everyone's invited.
4: There's a whole lot of electric. I don't know what any of this stuff does.
3: That's the thing. I probably only knew what, 1% of the entire store actually did.
1: Yeah. Do you know where you're going, the plant section?
3: No, I'll get to that.
1: Okay.
4: Oh, my gosh. I never knew that buying a house meant that I essentially had to become a tradie.
3: This is true. The amount of stuff I've been YouTubing.
1: Oh, yeah. The things you learn.
3: Oh, random stuff. How to clean windows.
1: Before the internet. Oh, I tell you a really good hack, right? Oh, life hacks with Ellie. To clean your window, at Bunnings, there's a product called One Shot Thick. Now, normally you would use that to put in your toilet to keep it clean, but it is actually a really good window cleaner.
3: Okay, noted to self. Anyway, back to my Bunnings experience.
4: I'm walking around and getting some very weird looks. It's like people take one look and go, this chick does not belong here. Like, she does not know what she's doing. I've had about 5 people come up to me and they're like, can I help you? Yeah, you can. So I've literally had to ask for directions 6 times. And then even when they give me directions, I still get lost. Anyway, I asked Chappy, I said, surely there's like an app for this because this is just getting ridiculous. And he said that there is. But then now I have to download another app to give another corporation my details.
3: Oh, I was exhausted afterwards, Ellie. I was like, I need to go back to bed. And then, to top all of this off.
1: What did you forget to do?
3: What did you forget to buy? I got stuck in the car park for about 15 minutes, driving around in circles, trying to find the exit. So I don't know if I'm going to go back. It was traumatic.
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3: Morning, Alana McIntyre here with the latest. Heartbreak for the Socceroos in Dallas. The newsroom's John Michael is there with the latest.
4: Australia's run at the World Cup is now over, losing to Egypt in today's round of 32 clash in Texas. The Socceroos conceding a goal in the 13th minute before finding the back of the net in the second half to equalise. The match ending in a penalty shootout where crucial spot kick misses by Harry Suter and Lucas Herrington, sadly giving Egypt the win.
3: Hugh Grant, Bradley Cooper, Camila Cabello, Jimmy Fallon and Ed Sheeran are just some of the stars seen heading to Madison Square Garden, where Taylor Swift is expected to tie the nosh with Travis Kelce. New Yorkers have been told to prepare for major disruptions, with many street closures expected. A man has been charged, accused of stalking Kylie Minogue's family in Melbourne. The 66-year-old is accused of sending gifts and trinkets for the spinning around singer. He's still in the community and will face court in November. We're being assured plans are in place to protect Australia's egg and poultry industries with a suspected case of bird flu on the east coast. The giant petrel returned a positive preliminary test for H5 after being found on the New South Wales mid-north coast by a member of the public. The US president will deliver remarks at Mount Rushmore in South Dakota to kick off the 4th of July celebrations. Donald Trump has long expressed interest in having his own face added to the memorial. The president has promised to make a really long speech despite extreme heat across America.
0: Buying or selling? 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
3: A devastated Tony Popovich says he thinks we showed the world that Australian football is strong following the Socceroos' penalty shootout defeat to Egypt in Dallas. Midfielder Jackson Irvine has asked Australia to get behind Harry Suter and Lucas Herrington after their missed penalties. And after being sin-binned for kicking a Panthers player and costing Souths a try, Cody Walker has apologised.
5: Yeah, it wasn't good enough as a senior player. It's just not on.
3: Penrith broke their two-game losing streak with a win over the Bunnies 36-14.
0: Googong's giant 16-home display village is open this weekend. 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
6: A mostly sunny top of 13 degrees for your Saturday here in Canberra. Looking at Sunday, partly cloudy with a top of 12 degrees. Monday, cloudy and 12.
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7: Good morning, beautiful nation's capital. Welcome to the weekend. It is Ellie Mobbs and Bethany Larson and Betho. There's been lots of people up wide awake since about 3 o'clock this morning to get prime position, groom a place. Yes. Unfortunately, with the World Cup, with the Socceroos, not the result we were after.
8: Oh, Ellie, you and I got into work really early this morning. Mm. We're watching it on the TV. You're trying to explain to me how soccer works. You're like, oh, we just got a penalty. I was like, no.
7: Yeah.
8: Said, that's a good thing.
7: It's a good thing. It's a good thing. And then I had to explain how the penalties work. Then I had to explain how the shootouts work, which is fine because not everyone knows how soccer works. And I've got to say, gosh, it was the longest game ever. And then when you have to go through to penalty shootouts, having played hockey myself, like we used to have to in the finals and stuff, when there was no result, you go to the penalty shootout, which is just one-on-one with the goalie. And it is like the meanest way of coming up with a result at the end. But that's the sports ball.
8: I was, we were just having a little chat and you're like, okay, Egypt won. And I was like, no! As someone who doesn't understand sport and is a bandwagoner, I'm still very upset.
7: Well, look, silver linings for me, because we do have a World Cup work sweep and I do have Egypt. So
8: yes, for you.
7: I think we're playing Argentina next, which Lionel Messi is part of it.
8: Oh.
7: And he's quite a good player. He's a little bit good.
8: Right. Well, hopefully he doesn't mess it up.
7: Good. Well done. Oh. Let's swiftly change subjects because... The Taylor and Travis wedding is happening all over the weekend. We'll be crossing live to New York City to Channel 7's US correspondent, Miley Hogan. She is there outside Madison Square Garden. What does she know? What has she seen? It's coming up very soon. But next, a very familiar voice here from Hit 104.7, Tanya Hennessy.
8: Oh, I love Tanya. I worked with her here at Hit 104.7 a bunch of years ago, and I can't wait to hear about what she's doing and why she has dropped her last name.
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0: Number one hit music station is Hit 104.7. It is a local weekend breakfast with Ellie Mobbs and Bethany Larson. And, well, we're very excited to have a familiar voice of this radio station calling through this morning. Hello, Tanya Hennessy.
1: Oh, my God, guys. Woo, what an excellent morning. We've got three women on the air. How fierce.
0: Who would have thunk this actually would happen here in Canberra?
1: Girl, I miss Canberra so much, and I love the fact that you guys have a local show. Like, how great. How excellent for bloody Canberra.
0: Well, we're excited to be chatting to you because, well, the Hennessy's now been dropped for the month of July because you are getting on board the fantastic initiative that is Dry July 2026. Tell us about this.
1: Okay, all right. So I'll let go on the last name because, you know, it is a very famous last name. Although I don't get any money from having that last name, you know what I mean?
0: Yeah.
1: I'm not like an heir. I'm not like a Hilton sitting around doing nothing. I'm like hustling. So I dropped the last name for Dry July. And you know why? Because I actually did not realize there was such a huge fundraising element to Dry July. I think I've always done it, you know, anecdotally. I'm like, oh yeah, I'll do Dry July, just don't drink for a month. And then I found out where the money goes and I was like, oh, we should do this, not just like saying it. We should do it and donate and how important it is. It actually goes to cancer support. And you might be going, what is cancer support? That's sort of like the stuff that goes alongside cancer. So like therapy or accommodation if your chemo is in a different state, or transportation or babysitting services for kids if your parent has cancer. And I'm like, that is something we kind of don't think about, all the support services that you need for cancer. So I was like, I'm going to jump on this hard. And I'm fundraising and I think I'm going pretty good for, like, you know, a couple of days in, to be honest.
2: I do have a question, which is very important. Your beautiful husband, who I call Tom Poole, he loves a drink. We know he loves a drink. He loves 10 drinks, sometimes 20 drinks. Has he also committed to doing Dry July with you? Or is Poole
1: allowed
2: to keep... He is!
0: See,
1: yeah, he's
0: done
1: doing
0: this.
1: It. It can be done, Beth. That's so funny. Yeah, because you're like, oh, Tom likes a drink. Beth, mate, you. Anyway, the thing I really like about this is that you can buy a golden ticket.
0: Yeah.
1: I also didn't know this about Dry July, right? So say if you've got a wedding or a baby shower or you're bored on a Thursday night, you can pay for a golden ticket. And so basically you just donate however much you think. You know, I'll go $25 for tonight so I don't drink, and that money goes towards cancer support. Or you go donate $1,000, whatever you want. Or if you've got a friend who's like, oh, I don't think I'll fit this wedding out because I'm doing Dry July, you go, no, bugger it. I'll buy you a golden ticket and support that friend. And then all the money goes to cancer support. Your friend's having a nice time with you. Boom.
2: Yeah, so basically get ready to have a very big credit card debt because I think Tom's going to need a few gold tickets.
0: Oh, no, Beth, if you were doing Dry July, you'd just buy it the whole month. Golden tickets every day.
1: Yeah.
0: An excuse. But you have mentioned
1: exactly.
0: All of the money does go and help with those services when people do go through cancer. And it's the thing that people don't really think about because you think, oh, yeah,
1: no.
0: Treatment, whatever, and the research and stuff like that. But there's much. It actually takes a village to help someone going through cancer.
1: Yeah, and this is a wild statistic, by the way. One in two people in Australia will be diagnosed with cancer by the time they turn 85. One in two. So, like, this, you know, everyone listening this morning has been touched by cancer. There's no doubt about it. You know, my accountant is one of my closest friends. She's going through it at the moment. Mm. And just for therapy, you know, the mental situation that she's going through, you know, dealing with that kind of enormity of breast cancer. It's like, how do you go through that? And she's using a lot of support being therapy. And it's when you can see where that money actually goes, I feel like it makes a bit of a difference when you're like, I get it. Mm. I can see it. Or, you know, going into state, traveling, all that stuff just adds up. And it's like people are already taking time off because they can't work. You know, it's just, I don't know. For me, Dry July was a no-brainer to get behind because it's just something I think is really important. Also, it's really good for your health to not drink for a month. My brother's a booze hound and he's doing it. And it's like he is a different person when he is not drinking.
0: I've done this before and it's amazing how good you really do feel. The waking up with the mental alertness and just being a totally different person. So there's the health benefits. There's also the financial benefit to help those people who really need it. So dryjuly.com if you would like to take part, if you'd like to donate to Tanya. I'm not going to say your surname.
1: Yeah, put it in there. Go Team Tanya because I'm trying to scab all the votes.
0: Once again, dryjuly.com. 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Tan, we miss you. We love you.
2: Oh my God.
0: Welcome back to Canberra anytime.
1: Guys, don't even say it. You know I love Jamala. I'll be there like for no reason on a weekday.
2: You need to bring your little baby to Jamala.
1: I know. I also need to, like, I just miss Canberra food. I just want to bring her and just be like, please enjoy, even though she's clearly can't eat anything. But, you know, I'll eat her portion. That's fine. I'll Longdale Street. Look out.
0: Dan Henderson, we love you, Dal.
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0: Canberra's number one hit music station is Hit 104.7. It is a local weekend breakfast with Ellie Mobbs and Bethany Larson, all thanks to Johnny Warren Properties, your property experts in Canberra and surrounding regions. Weather today, a little bit warmer than it has been. We're getting up to a grand total of 13 with the sun out, tops of 12 for tomorrow.
1: We can write this lunch off on our taxes. Money
2: talks. Take a tax write-off.
3: They just write it off.
4: Write it off what?
3: It's a write-off. It's tax deductible.
5: I love tax time, Ellie. And the reason is there's so many things I can deduct and get money back for.
0: Oh, you're one of these people, right? You like to, you know, see if the system's checking their data with the good old ABS. Shout out to you, actually, if you're one of our amazing public servants who do all of the number crunching and stuff for us.
5: Ellie, anything I ever talk about on this show, I can claim on tax.
0: Oh, you're one of those radio announcers, aren't you? No, I've been told that as well, but my accountant says you got to be careful around that one. But anyway, we'll see if you get audited this year.
5: Okay, I'll just...
0: Hang on, do you want to talk about this on air?
5: Yeah.
0: Okay.
5: Okay, no, it's fine. Anyway, so a list has come out of some of the hilarious things. I'm not talking about myself for this one. People have tried to claim on tax, okay?
0: Fantastic.
5: All right, so first... Daily coffee because I need caffeine to work. And that I haven't tried, but now, that should be legit.
0: Like, that should be a legitimate one that we get every single year.
5: But, like,
0: actually,
5: seriously?
0: No, because that, no. That's just a need. You don't need the coffee.
5: Yes, we do.
0: Okay. Well, have you had one today? Settle down.
5: I've had five.
0: Right. Well, no more for you then. I only claim one per day.
5: Wine to help with stressful clients.
0: Oh, this is ridiculous. Serious? I mean, someone claimed that and they got money back?
5: No. Some of these were denied, some of them weren't.
0: Denied.
5: I work in real estate, though. Most of my people...
0: Denied.
5: Lovely. Oh, anyway. maybe I could try this. A boob job.
0: Are you kidding me?
5: Well, I work in sales. Apparently, an exotic dancer did win her claim. I don't dance, but
0: right,
5: you know, I do sell houses.
0: Oh, I'm biting my tongue right now.
5: Speeding fines received whilst driving to and from work.
0: No, sorry, this list is entirely written for you. I swear these are your tax deductions you're trying for the past 12 months, right?
5: Yeah, but what if I'm, you know, running, I have between open homes and I need to get there?
0: Because you've broken the law, Bethany. That's allowed.
5: Someone claimed or tried to claim a king-size bed because I answer emails in my bedroom.
0: Oh, okay, that I'm going to try.
5: These are so good. A teddy bear claimed as an emotional support item.
0: Oh, that's a bit cute. Does that mean that, like, a massage you could claim? Like, honestly, this opens the whole world up to any sort of therapeutic thing to make you feel better about life.
5: And groceries because, you know, they worked from home. We need food to survive. I think this is legitimate.
0: Didn't someone try and do that in Australia recently? There was a whole thing around working from home and what you can and couldn't claim during the time. And I think someone did try and get the groceries, but they got denied.
5: Well, I am going furniture shopping this weekend with my mum. So if I talk about that next week, though, on the radio, or I'm going to buy some clothes, but if I talk about that next week on the radio, then I can claim that too.
0: Not the way it works. Like.
5: Yes, it is.
0: No. Does that mean that every time I mention my Canberra Raiders jersey on the radio, that
5: yes!
0: I can go ahead and claim my jersey?
5: 100% you can. Right. Anyway.
0: It's going to be an easy way to make some money this year.
5: Disclaimer, we are not financial advisors.
0: Once again, shout out to our good friends at the tax office. It's Weekend Breakfast on Hit.
6: Let's get the party started. 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That's when I knew that your heart was scarring. Friends to lovers need a part to star in. Like, wait. Babe, let me ask your pardon.

0: Canberra's number one hit music station is Hit 104.7. Good morning. It is Local Weekend Breakfast with Ellie Mobbs and Bethany Larson. A fresh start to the morning. Going to be a sunny day today. Tops of 13 degrees. Slightly warmer, Betho, over in New York. In fact, it's like a heat wave over there, getting up to 38 degrees, which is crazy.
1: Yeah, I don't think it really matters when you have hired out an arena, a $20 million, $30 million wedding. We're, of course, are talking about Taylor Swift. Now, Ellie, did you know the symbolic nature of when and where she's planned it?
0: So I knew it had something to do. She loves July 4, but the numbers, there's a whole bunch of 4s. What's going on?
1: Wedding taking place on July 4. The reception starts at 4 a.m. Mm-hmm. The reception ends at 4 p.m., 444 is an angel number. I love my angel numbers. And it means a powerful sign that your guardian angels are protecting and guiding you, which means her and Travis are meant to be forever.
0: That is so adorable. Well, someone who knows exactly what is going down, in fact, is there out front of Madison Square Garden right now, is Channel 7's US correspondent Miley Hogan. Minutes ago, she gave us a little bit of a behind the scenes.
2: Oh, I'm absolutely living the Taylor Swift dream today. I'm standing outside Madison Square Garden watching big black SUVs roll in. All the windows are tinted out, so I'm not having much luck spotting many celebrities. And just to paint a picture for people at home, these huge black SUVs drive in, go around a corner, and then drive into a big tent where a big black curtain is then pulled across so they can get out of the car in privacy. They are going to extreme lengths here to make sure that Taylor Swift and her high-profile guests are not photographed and that there are no leaks before America's royal couple are ready to leak them.
0: It is honestly like a royal family are about to get hitched. The fandom there, like people, the Swifties have been traveling to the Big Apple to be part of this monumental occasion, and it's the Taylor effect, isn't it?
2: Totally. And I've been talking to a number of fans here and they have driven in. We spoke to one woman who flew in today from Kentucky so she could be a part of this and watch the wedding. I saw another mother with two little girls and she said that she'd driven them in from Minneapolis and they were making a bit of a July 4th weekend out of the whole wedding, which was really sweet. But there's something about Taylor Swift and her fans. They have to be arguably some of the most loyal fans in the world. And they've been following her from the very beginning and they're excited that this potentially could be her big day.
0: Rumoured on the guest list, mates like Ed Sheeran, Selena Gomez, Stevie Nicks from Fleetwood Mac is rumoured to be performing alongside Paul McCartney, like epic lineup.
2: Honestly, who knows who's actually inside that venue? There's been so much secrecy around it. Mm. But, you know, the paparazzi, they're very, very good at their job. And you have seen a couple of these celebrity shots around town. A lot of their celebrity friends have been photographed. Travis Kelce's mum, she was seen landing at one of the New York City airports, very fondly known as Mama Kelce. So we know she's here. And I think the dead giveaway that we know this has to do with Taylor Swift, what's going on in Madison Square Garden. If it's actually their wedding or not, that's a little bit up in the air. This could be their celebration after the wedding. There's all kinds of conflicting reports. But for the diehard Swifties, they will recognise Abigail, who has been Taylor Swift's best mate since high school days. And she's been spotted in New York City, all dressed up, looking fabulous. And for me, I think that seals the deal. You need your best friend with you when you're getting married, right?
0: You can catch all of the action with a Swiftie wedding on Channel 7 with their US correspondent there, Miley Hogan. I'm so jealous of her job right now, Beth, to be over there in New York for the wedding.
1: I just really hope that we get a behind-the-scenes video. Like, please, Taylor, film it and pop it on Netflix. I just want to see how it all went down.
0: Well, she put her tours and stuff on Disney Plus, so she's got a little affiliation there. I've got a feeling there's going to be something after this wedding.
1: Absolutely.
0: New album, TV series. I don't know. Watch this space. What I do know is we're going to be playing nonstop Taylor Swift throughout the day. Really? So keep it locked to Canberra's number one Tavis station. Oh. 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

0: 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Good morning, friends. It is Local Weekend Breakfast with Ellie Mobbs and Bethany Larson. We're doing it all thanks to Johnny Warren Properties, your property experts in Canberra and surrounding regions.
1: Ellie, it is World Cup time. Everyone is talking about the soccer right now, and I guess we feel like we're going around the world.
0: Olé, olé. Oh, cue the Ricky Martin music. How good.
1: Olé.
0: Actually got to meet Ricky Martin once. He's one of the most nicest humans on earth.
1: Oh, I'm so jealous. I love Ricky Martin. Yeah. But so many countries on the international stage, and we start Googling random things.
0: Mm-hmm.
1: And that is why I have created Ellie Around the World World Cup Quiz.
0: Ooh.
1: Guess the country.
0: Okay, I think I'm going to be really good at this. This is like nerdy stuff that I know.
1: I know. And that sort of annoys me. I should have made them really hard. But anyway.
0: All right, let's do it.
1: Okay, first question is, which country has more registered pets than children under the age of 15?
0: Registered pets than children under the age... Okay, I'm going to go...
1: Don't Google!
0: No, I'm not Googling.
1: I saw your computer.
0: No, I'm getting a ding or an incorrect sound effect. I'm going to go with...
1: Three.
0: Australia.
1: Two. That is wrong.
0: Oh. What is it?
1: Japan.
0: Oh, see, that was going to be my next guess. Okay, next.
1: Yeah, more dogs and cats than young children. There you go. Question number two. In which country are more bicycles stolen each year than cars?
0: Bicycles. There's a lot of bicycles
1: over in... Do you want me to give you a clue?
0: I'm going to go with the Netherlands.
1: Yes! Damn it, Ellie.
0: Because there's a lot of bikes in the Netherlands.
1: Well, I mean, I haven't been, unfortunately. I'm not as rich as you.
0: I'm not. No, I watch documentaries.
1: Oh. Okay, number three. Which country is home to a free wine mountain that is available to the public? Free wine mountain.
0: The most wine consumed, I believe, is over in South America.
1: Wrong continent.
0: Okay.
1: You get one more
0: chance. I'm going back to Europe then. I reckon Spain.
1: Wrong. It's Italy.
0: Oh, this is going to be my other guess.
1: In which country is it technically legal to marry a dead person?
0: Oh, it sounds like something you'd be able to do in America.
1: Wrong continent.
0: You get
1: one more.
0: South America? Is it South America?
1: Nope. It is
0: China.
1: The French? Yeah.
0: Really?
1: With government approval under exceptional circumstances, posthumous marriage is allowed. But, yeah, basically you can marry a dead person.
0: Interesting.
1: I mean, you can also marry the Eiffel Tower, so why would you stop at dead people?
0: I'm not going to say no to that either. That'd be kind of cool. The Eiffel Tower would not back chat at you, and it would always know what it wants for dinner.
1: This is true.
0: It's the ideal relationship.
1: Last question. I feel like you're going to know the answer to this. In which country is it illegal to run out of fuel on the main highway?
0: Germany.
1: That is correct.
0: On the Autobahn.
1: Yeah, I didn't want to say Autobahn because then it would have been obvious, but isn't that crazy? Can you imagine if I was in Germany?
0: Oh, yeah, you'd be getting fined constantly.
1: I would literally be in jail.
0: Yeah. Well, time for us to get on out of here because, Betho, you can actually continue to stay on and keep everyone up to date when it comes to everything Taylor Swift and Travis Kelce with the wedding.
1: Absolutely. We are going to be talking Taylor Swift all day. So give me a buzz, please, phone in if you are equally as obsessed as I am about this.
0: Have a great weekend. It's the Tavis wedding we've all been waiting for on Hit 104.7.
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